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1: 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But when you are my family,
0: okay. Watch Mero with Lobo Colo, Mark Bota, Sierra, Lowing Radio, and watch a Pebirga when you do want to buy a Birga Quan and get a Malay and a Kidmanoticate and the Quarky Core. I made a Gamachinki Botin, the Kerapau Carti, Comchava Pa, make a decumini and Matin, you begin Matin Lowing Radio, in not a bear, a bear, a bear, and when a chill and when a bitcher, a bitcher, a 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
1: 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And be a little bit in the bed. And be a little bit. Piani, era yellow cable. So, touching the leg, no care room tip. 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you're in the end and you're in the tea and Paul you care for the banner don't be careful no tell local you call a care to care for the banner don't be careful follow me team me a minute young this kind of takes what we call the living life the ministry of laying down. Don't teach. Major look war. I just want to appreciate that people that did not get a form. But get a better team. But keep my team with me. But go all about it. But coach with the team. But bear better with the team. American men keep up a fire brigade. Fire brigade. They risk their life. Anyway, you risk in quality. You get a command that one of my man. Mukane get down here. Kanya ding. A check alarm. You may ask. Mukane get you. You get key, man. You say you keep it. You get neck, man. And the old name. Kona give you one. You pay you one. You're not pay a check. You're rescuing. You're gila. Jammy. When you're not money. Okay, poor we come. I feel more than one. Like, Latin Morty. You're not 10 or 10 or 20 one. 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

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And better will you come? It come in. 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You see? 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King him, Lobanga, I can't win. He can't make beautiful. 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

0: 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Uberu. 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Man about ye. The Bible was he, and the very kid one, then be so much to come a bit of it. 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They are people who risk. 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They you gonna matter, risk. So then, the fame is to be.About me ye. Anga get a war in Uganda. Anga get a war in Christian community in the park today. Jomo Paul Makori Kidda, their testimony and legacy, it is up to date. People know about it. If they think about it, they look at the pain. Whatever they went through, the pain they went through, it is until you reach that you gain it all.It is until you read that it makes the meaning. Risking makes the meaning. The more risking, meaning. So, Jale, in the middle of the moment, Jalkoni, in the 10th Kwan, Jalkoni, Dao Art, the Chaw, Dan Matinium, Jalkoni, the Dang Teach, Jalkoni,So many people who are in a lot of people. Me, Dan Mokenek, me, Italian, the Tubori. Organization, when you do teach me, the Chung, because they have laid down their life. They have laid down their life. So, Kapi, for me, he war of it, he mar of it, he tear, he tell you, give me some of the world.That is the highest level of power. Then I want to tell you, and here you tear down a portal. I want to tell you, pride comes before a fall. Proverbs says, hallelujah. So, down the pool, what do you teach? I want to be recommended. In any organization, in any new teacher, something new done, yet another done, who taking you down to do it at risk? The call between.You were talking to me before, you were teaching me. It's all about that. You're more can get risk beyond certain levels. Risk, what you better do? And I get you in a chill. What's the coin? Or teach you what? Risk. But then get it. A year ago, life is in what you have. Risk. Even some family.As a result of it. Even organizations, including even the country, nations, government, everything, they may do so risk. You may go to the coffee, you get the air, the sake of others. And when your Bible, I think, you war, you will challenge you in a year, but you will be able to do it. Ita kani, lutit palaba mada, ayo wara. 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Lay down your life in order to have it all. Hallelujah. In this country, we take it down of the water back, magi manaba, magi jarakwobi, they are the type of the Uganda matter. They don't care whatever, but they stand on the truth of the root for the sake of salvation, for the sake of heaven. This is what you come out of the book. So most of us, we preserve our life. We have our life. We have a long time. We have a long time. Ani awo chini mukere chie mukere chie loho tukonging edge mukere tube loho. 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So the law only came look only came in the 2 year like a dollar band. So pointing your face to me. But the man went back to them, little bit of man. Well, Leah watching, over there along the band, will be gamble, sacrifice, to match the little band in the world. Hallelujah. This. It's important. Kini, and you have a lot of any, Kini Loba or Mogotini. Look to each enemy, never do a chin. 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But Jalcoa, Calcuni, I am here in a bear. 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But Jalcoa, it's a mokene, the bully la. 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Now, of course, you want to. 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That your mom will want to knock. To tune in it, you know. T. season any, your matter, but you need a minimum da, the battle war, the Bible watching, not tell you, your matalaman no. 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Hey, Temini Lar, you Nerwena. Temini Larku, you Nabiru Nerwen. For a jale, you look by a rope. 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I pray for you.
1: Amen.
0: Ning about Ned. 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What season any? It's an animal. With pity. Any tip in your year, Dr. Chuya Dap. Hallelujah.
1: Amen. All right. Of what you tell Lowing Radio, Meno, Pastor David Mona, Wadonki Dagera Power Dekikan, Wapanok Chimke Botin, in not a bear a bear a bear, Hangwana Chelangwen, a bitcher a bitcher a bitch, and not a real not not a bungana bitch a bear a borrow, a bitch a borrow, pequach melega, ke pitch a den maguara decade, a maru loca chain ma laquat. 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What Joel Lion, Joel? 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
1: eh?
0: A Julie, ba?
2: Amen.
0: Amen. Avoid the toilet in the gala.
2: All
0: right. And then, Heno Kupeke Dwaki, La Quatume, Heno, Lowing Radio, Pastor David Monaco, and Nano, baby, ye, Darmat is simple. Like what Chow, what Chero, where what Duke Chen, but wake a leg of a chair where I mean number Chen.
2: Thank you so much, my Redna. Amen.
0: Amen.
2: So, Adamo, Ale, Kachel, Gudam?
0: Yes, what Roman to an Anel Kachel, we are done with Dupan and Nabachim, we are studio.
2: Amen. I thought I'm already. In the dark of the night. Down the enemy, from your logo banner, the fall.
0: Amen.
2: And why your logo, and you, and an. You see, for now, one day over the world, for the past. And we sacrifice yourself, laying down life for the people of others, for that actions, you know, for that man. That's a great
0: practice.
2: Amen. Down the enemy, it was positive, and I'm making some positive. Dan ma chulo pe program concept bela ma chulo pe program na ni jemu kasi ya ok. The post laying down life, so everyone will be encouraged. That more known ni chulo chin. Laying down life. We will fall down my judge. But let be. And we may just go in sacrifice. We may operate you. We will know not all about you. Because that it takes a sacrifice to stand. Dan ma chulo chin niyo. You will. You go kena cha. Before the 12 months, so really, moderator trial for them at the for extending the report, one of the entire board. A jolly corn, but not what a killer lap. A foot to talk directly with Greg. They were a limb quarrel. Quarrel a benara, Mate Iluban, it was a Jesu Christo. A jale, corner ye, you lucky, Gera, but dying Christ, the kissing knee, to my bed, but a lock. in Jesus Christ. Amen. 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The goal of the 12 page of 1-5 na boche. 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Kumi let when you done it to Abiat, but me Kori, the Bakoi Pilaro, the Boyaki Chango, the God may go, yes, Pachang, the Jesus Christo.
0: Amen.
2: Amen. Amen.
0: Yes.
2: You have met the Kenyan, you have never to walk.
0: I got it.
2: Hallelujah. Amen. And it's at the libraries are community, you know, Jaka Gardens, Karma Makatin, primary school teacher to get over here. You know what? Sunday services from morning our girl Yabero these sessions were part to midweek service went from both to start for the turn number Tijero Abera Bero Boro
0: number chimpa Pastor David Monate 0778
2: Abongwen Adet
0: 93
2: Abero Ariola
0: 72
2: Achel Aboro
0: 181 Wokichel.
2: Amen. A formal letter. On Namana, Yero, Abero, Abero, Abong.
0: 0778.
2: Abong Wen, Adek.
0: 93.
2: Abero, Ario.
0: 72.
2: Achel, Abor.
0: 18.
2: Shalom,
0: bless you
2: and peace be with you.
0: All right. For the twat low in radio. Amen. Men Pastor David Mona, low in radio ching barja do you picking your power chill me or power rio and nya KK Kasule ha watchini bye bye. E near Martini Mete Kiwinyo Speak FM Yup Megan Martin Gekakany and a bedugen dakwarata wana kirikone chawa hapa we chill mikotiano mio chawa hapa I mean mio chawa dep me kotiano meno ki yup me minotin pegula yen station man speak FM duan ma pegik ikumana melobi Uganda and an etika winyne kware kware. You dear Minion Martin, Emma, Kachelke option in action, Bittery and Kiyomi Yabwai.
1: It's 6 a.m. Kombeti, Chawa Pawi, Rio Meodico, Kipiera Bor, we are going to Antonia Beach. Speak Farmer.
3: Lucky Lady, Maga Maga Skills Institute, Kafunye, Mino Barachit, Kika No Barachit, Mefunye.
4: Between Israel and Hezbollah. In California, emergency teams try to prevent a huge toxic chemical spill as locals are warned to remain vigilant.
5: So in this situation, our biggest concern is when this chemical reacts and the temperatures rise, it can cause a vapor. If that vapor goes into the air and people inhale that, it causes significant damage.
4: And we're at the Enhanced Games, where athletes are allowed to take performance-enhancing drugs.
6: When it was time to actually do it, it was surreal, for sure, when I crossed that line from being unenhanced to an enhanced athlete. But as the days have gone on, I've realized it's just my new norm now.
7: BBC News with Neil Nunes. The Democratic Republic of Congo, Uganda, and South Sudan have adopted a joint plan to counter the spread of Ebola across the region. So far, there have been over 200 deaths linked to the virus in the DRC. Warren Bull reports.
8: Humanitarian organizations and health ministers from the three affected countries have agreed to coordinate their efforts. Meeting in the Ugandan capital Kampala, they pledged to increase border monitoring, improve protection for frontline workers, and expand lab capacity. They also expressed concern that trade and the displacement of people due to regional conflicts could worsen the spread of the virus. The WHO chief, Tedros Ghebreyesus, says there's been a rise to 900 suspected cases, 100 of which have been confirmed.
7: Oil prices have plunged more than 5% on Asian markets as investors pin their hopes on a deal to end the U.S.-Iran war. The drop below $100 follows comments by President Trump on Sunday, urging U.S. negotiators not to rush into an agreement with Tehran. More from Nick Marsh.
9: Even if something is signed, we're still talking about months and months and months of operations of restarting passage through the Strait of Hormuz. You have the insurance to sort out. You have all the global logistics to sort out. You have the oil production that needs to resume, because let's not forget, a lot of that shut down around the Middle East. You can't just turn that on and off like a switch. So even in the most optimistic scenarios, oil analysts that I've been speaking to are talking about tight markets and the effects of this being felt well into 2027.
7: The Roman Catholic Church has asked for forgiveness from a rural community in Peru over harassment and evictions by a conservative Catholic group. Locals say companies linked to the now-dissolved Soda Lithium Christinae Vitae seized thousands of hectares of their lands in the 2010s. During a mass in the city of Piura, church representatives, including a Vatican envoy, Monsignor Jordi Bertimo, knelt before the local community and asked for forgiveness.
10: We have realized that the church had not known how to protect these community members. We had not been where we should have been a long time ago. But even if it is late, we have arrived, and we have arrived because the Pope, first Francis and now Pope Leo, wanted me to be here to convey this message of hope, but also with humility to ask for forgiveness.
7: Hundreds of inmates have rioted in a Venezuelan prison demanding the resignation of its director for alleged torture. Prisoners at the Barinas Penitentiary claim they've been starved, physically assaulted, and subjected to systematic human rights abuses. BBC World News. The Turkish opposition leader Özgür Özel has denounced the government after hundreds of riot police stormed his party headquarters in Ankara to evict him after a court had ousted him from the role. He said the assault was part of President Erdogan's attempts to win the next elections due in 2028.
11: Erdogan has lost all reason. Just as he had the presidential candidate who could defeat him thrown in prison, he is now officially shutting down the political party that could defeat him. He is changing its leader. He wants to be the one who decides who its leader will be. He wants to be the one who decides who his rivals will be. He wants to be the one who decides who will lead the opposition parties. This is how he wants to win the next election.
7: A Taliban spokesperson has told the BBC that the group is committed to granting Afghan women their rights under Islamic law 5 years after barring them from education. Work opportunities for women also remain sharply limited and mainly confined to sectors like health and security. Las Vegas is hosting the inaugural Enhanced Games, a multi-sport event which allows athletes to use performance-enhancing substances without being subject to tests. Several Olympic athletes are competing, including Fred Kerley, who won bronze in the 100-meter sprint at the Paris Games 2 years ago. The event permits the use of some substances that have been banned by the World Anti-Doping Agency. In football, the Mamelodi Sundowns of South Africa have won the men's African Champions League title. They beat Royal Armed Forces of Morocco 2-1 in aggregate after winning the first leg in Pretoria and drawing the second leg in Rabat. It's the Sundowns' second title after they won the Premier African Club competition in 2016. BBC News.
3: 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Chawa mukene.

0: Why killingage Iruamalama?
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0: Therefore, a very good morning to you. 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We are beachel. You may have one chakacham of Pavir in your radio. Watch out when I met you, Deco. 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
0: 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Okay.
3: Weighing
0: up for you. Aboard 12 quarter, Gago and no. Hello, speak FM.
3: Hello,
0: okay. Are you joining? I read about you doing my work. Okay. Okay. Okay. Bodo chori ni bila chiri kenyu okay
3: na apre
0: okay we men mami botin
3: a
0: chura jenda okay for trial hello
4: Yes, what I saw.
0: I don't have a check. Hold on, what I want to
4: say. I want to say.
0: Where did Falango to?
4: I will go to the party. I will go to the party.
0: You put it to my baby, Mama Pepe to do.
4: Okay.
0: I don't put it with you. I'm going to go to the Tiga Charanian. Yes. Okay. So I mean
4: you
0: a Vasanja. Okay.
4: I mean,
0: Actually, we prefer the panel. I've been around anything I can do for you with the Fali. Hey, call
4: him.
0: Hey, call him. Anyway, man, you can speak FM. Balmo can put in. You can put me in Buta. Man, you can put me in Mutu. Kibota, Yondo sister. Anyway, man, speak FM. We're talking Kong. We're Palil Roy.

0: Wow, what can you tell me, my man?
1: 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I will handle what to the cow. You are not the accounting officer, chairman. Don't intimidate me. I will hand over the key to the cow, not you. You don't own any property and you are not accountable for any property.
2: I'm going to lay with you.
0: We're all waiting there. Come on, Jomo can pick you for
1: you. 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
0: We're going to be here for you, Abungwan. Tonya Beach, speak for man. 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
2: Welcome back from the Bed Risers. Let's look at what is coming through from our paper review this morning. Let's start with the Daily Monitor. NRM throws a weight behind Oboth and Yebwa in the parliamentary races. Okay, the speakership races actually came to a conclusion yesterday after the parliamentary caucus for NRM endorsed Mark Son Oboth for speaker, and of course that Thomas Yebwa has his deputy respectively. Okay. It has brought to a long-awaited struggle within the NRM party fraternity on who is going to actually hold the flag for today's parliamentary election for the speakership race at Kololo Independence Ground. Okay, Salama Musumba says Among became casualty of NRM internal power battles. Okay, so everything about Among actually throws back to the internal party issues within the NRM party. That's actually what actually caused all this thing to Among. How desperation drives Ugandan veterans into Russian-Ukraine war. Many of our veterans actually left the country to join the fighting between Ukraine and Russia in desperation of looking for jobs, okay? And fewer cows are shipped expected for eat festivities amid economic pressure, okay? Animals might be limited, or may be limited, by the way, during the eat. Adua season. That's according to the report coming through this morning. And the government unveiled school zone safety guidelines with proposed 30 kph speed limit for all truck that are carrying children. Any of your bus which is going to carry school children, the speed limit is 30 kph speed limit. Don't go beyond that, according to the government safety guidelines. Okay? You are supposed to actually operate at 30 kilometer per hour speed when you're carrying school-going children, not beyond 30, because they're going to arrest you immediately, according to what the government is saying here. Police are hunting for a parent after a toddler found alive in a Pacha pit latrine, okay? This child was still found alive after the mother abandoned him and threw him into a pit latrine. Please, you better go and leave the child at this children's home, better than throwing somebody's child into a pit to kill that child. Of course, that is attempted murder, but fortunately or unfortunately, the child was found alive, of course, by the police in Apacha district. And church worried as more young people drift away from Christianity. Yes, I think this research can be very true, because many young people do not know what it takes to do with the prayers. Very many of them. Because had it been that people know that prayer is the way to go, I believe that there are some kind of indecent lives that we may not see within our children, okay? But the fact that very many young people are now defying the oaths and, of course, are thinking that prayer is not something important in their lives, that is why the Christianity seems to be shrinking away in some part of the families, okay? And family appeals for help as a call, Arson survivor battles for life, okay? And Arsenal fans across Uganda in jubilant mood after ending the 22-year Premier League trophy drought, okay? Yesterday was massive. By the way, let me actually, in a special congratulate, there's a man from Nalia. Let me just congratulate this man. I don't know his name, and I didn't bother to look for his name, but having decorated all his family members, including 5 children and the madam plus himself, and the children were holding trophies, including the big one that resembled the Champions League trophy and the Premier League trophy, actually parading the street of Patieko Road, moving to town, moving to celebrate, actually, Arsenal win yesterday. It was really amazing. It was really amazing. I saw the jersey, like, you're a real Arsenal diehard. I just commend you for that. Anyway, Ibanda police retrieve a body of minor dumped in river, and Bwamba postpones the King's coronation anniversary over Ebola fears, and our Ugandan creatives are rebranding the countries through storytelling, and Kamusangwa renew push for Kokis recognition, okay? And Uganda Airlines suspends a Kinshasa flight over Ebola heartbreak, and marriage where communication breaks down is as good as dead. Justice Chibita. In one of his books that Chibita wrote, he talks about marriage, okay? And everyone, actually, if you read that book about marriage written by Justice Chibita, you can really enjoy something very crucial in that manner, okay? Mayuge man stabs himself to death after believing that he killed the second wife, okay? They had a bitter and a battle fight with the second wife, and thinking that he has actually killed that woman, he also stabbed himself to death. But unfortunately, the woman did not die. So you can see the intention of killing someone turned the other way around on him. Very unfortunate for him in that context. And what awaits new Nansana municipality mayor and UN Women urges Ugandan girls to shatter stereotypes, breach a digital divide. Okay? And of course, Ugandan riders embarked on a seven-nation European tour to boost tourism, okay? And of course, climate shocker Dimino effects. IGADA moves to integrate climate risk into regional space. And finally, Uganda-Australia forge a strategic alliance in wildlife conservation ecotourism, okay? According to a reporter coming through this morning. And finally, Uganda unveils, government unveiled five-year rehabilitation plan to improve disability support services across the country, okay? And of course, in the new vision this morning, Museveni applaud NRM MPs for consensus on speakership race. And speaker race, Museveni preaches discipline as NRM backer of both Entebbe for speaker and of course deputy speaker respectively. Indiana community holds a prayer for world peace. And Nikiko, a leader, adopted Lusoga for council debates after oath taking. Imagine. Yeah, I read through the local government rule of procedure. There's a point whereby you can be allowed to use the vernacular, the local language, to deliberate your issues in the council sitting, after notifying the speaker and, of course, the clerk to cancel. Or they can actually avail with an interpreter, okay? Or you can even decide to hold your council debate in the local language, provided the minutes will be kept in English, okay? I saw it in the local government rule of procedure, somewhere there. I saw it yesterday when I was reading through. And panic as Kenya Airways flight makes emergency return to Entebbe, according to reporter coming through this morning. And, of course, as well, Indian shoppers eat by shorting ship prices in Ivory Coast, according to report coming through this morning. I'll be coming back and give you the Luo version of it all. Elembe Pajaba Chaki Gartajman met the Daily Monitor. Kamino report Makati Mogoli del Tabla, Woli NRM MPs, MPs Panaram Duju, Gutu Homogiti Rumi, Track Badid Marekuma, Maxon, or both for both MPN West Bodama County, Kachelki, the Manna Thomas Tayeba, move deputy at the speaker Machone, Medoc Chiri Com Corridor. Locally, or both for both, the speaker, Karen Tayeba, the deputy Mamake, Wimir Puri, Nobad Mouti PM, Wepe, where PM Matral, it may be Tori Queen Wakuno, EPM when Yama Gekalaba, Yelamakan, okay? 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
2: 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Makome I districts and when a beach and the trial bottle can. Now, I keep coming to more, but I can check a gago bene, which you're my age, entering into Nono, called Benepeti, and liberty at Cabisa. Why degree says a spirit can no ping bro keja keja cordman can pen and ping yet no ching talo we live with man. It won't get a pavia bore, cord be peke when nigga kid woke on him. Mere a district man may only or kid come no more. But they can check a gago cordman can peke when nigga coni. But dig like better, cotta du chen, okay? Now, a layer district near our supper region, which among 8 degrees is a parabear can again dao get wrong, so ping eight kuma pelare, you took a tin. It is a good period, and a court by Peretin, Matuali Lao Subregion, Pinkton, Malay, Madame. It would do your power, your board with the bon court, and a court make and poi, Chue, and Niger Bericoni, Kene, Kedi Wu, and of Chinkarach on Tapar de Carapierre, the board could import a part of Carapierre, Bijario, Miro in Lao Subregion, and driven a carriage on the waxing gibbers, by the way. Catacuni Tower, your board, real people, beer, medicine, when a port were dirty a borrow, Kerika Pianga, which it may you decom, Corriquer, and now, in West Nile. Which degrees is a five year born and a quad be back up, ping a minute, no, the same way the degrees is Pierre Eno, and of course, brilliant the bonket, cod, my can, the woe, do get a parabol, need 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

0: 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So, you didn't want any bit of MPQ, you'll be chair, no, I think I'm fancy. So, mega put Babylon like a bishop.
1: 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I'm here to come down and the cover. You come a mile, it is a moment you want me to pay. 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It is a team school more again. I live any more foundation body, why I see, why I'm paying a bag of doing for only one pay a communico, and take a tag me better before you meet the school more again. 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So, can we go with them? Yeah, what? Yeah, don't come with me.
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2: 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Maristops Gulu Center, which is located on Plot 1, Lagara Road, opposite Vera Fox's Bureau, informed the general public that they are having a promotion for both men and women and the back-to-back to school promotion at affordable prices. 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Body mass index all at 30,000 Uganda shilling. And the back-to-back to school activities being done include typhoid, malaria, ulcer, HCGTS and urinary ulcers at all the 30,000 Uganda shilling. 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That is manager's line. Thanks.
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0: All right. Hello, Speak FM. Okay, hello.
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0: 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Yeah, in the bed, Mary Mott, and I will cook again. She women on a gamble, he bought in. Adam Kupo Haran, no yamu, he would come at in. But then Nabinson, Gideganok, Ardisi, a gago district.
4: Number you have called is not available at the moment.
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0: 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Psychological problem can come. 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There is no expert in betting. 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Okay? Carrying a website, Baba Pato, Wang, Magami, talk, down on any. Mirini, expert, pa betting, oh, peck. Okay? Any again, Mathieu. Hello, Speak FM. Apo, Chuni.
7: Hey, Apo, Chuni, Emma.
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7: Don't go, I'm pay with the diggy committee.
0: Man, don't know one, come at Chelky team, I make it on Google, look at him.
7: I don't know.
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0: Okay, my chairman, that's the three. 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Woman and Kid Menakolokini, Kenan Dong Chava, in a polar chicken and Arisu Bristri, and Chava Technology. When you have a polycardis, you open a man again, major security. Go good ticket network, Mongunyang, Momani Timakuno, Karan Kunuang, Momago Chava Tim and Epicar, Machel Command, Managin Matin, you dear Comatin, Timofit Tulakan, Yanian Kipotin, Ginmaguru come in, yeah, Peter Chatutual, mind you may have Winky Speak FM.
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0: 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You're giving a quapoy, bitter quamat in my bay. Quarter bitter camarade. And of course, I need my bay, my quamma in my baby in a pere. Conky marmenamo. Okay? Conky marmeno, menamo. Mon, get a little bottle. One child according to them. Hello?
4: Hello, Emmanuel.
0: Avoy.
4: Man James is your
0: father. Yes, James.
4: Yes, I'm going to come. I'm going to come.
0: I'm going to come. I'm going
4: to come. I'm going to come. I'm going to come.
0: Your
4: wife is answered the long, Jarway, my father, physical chemistry. Family can feel worse at you. You know, teachers who can figure them well to learn it. I'm young to learn it, Jimmy, the earnest way. Bien Kuichan, Chen, a moment Kuichan, and you're there. Saka Twilight School. Then young or my Twilight School. Then you will go and die. I'll be the only chamber of an
0: air.
4: You don't look Mario. Teachers who can mark to aiding a government school. We really choose 1%. Kalatan Milchak Medicuan. If I'm here to swear earning my teacher, I didn't know one of the year.
0: Okay.
4: I'm a primitive.
0: Of 412. Look, new curriculum. I think, James Chamukene, a Tamuni can open a tagloy here. Hello.
5: Yes, speaker friend.
0: A boy, Joe.
5: Rogers Malacho.
0: Rogers Killacho, yes.
5: Yes. Well, you know, Yama. Then I now prepared to want to go to my army. About new curriculum. New curriculum is academically very right, eh? Very, very right. You need to tell my friend. But discipline, yeah, they have less emphasis, eh? Young, the old curriculum, I want you, Karine. Mafu Gapla, Womajani. Kai Paul, Kidman, Lufonia, Dor, Kilotan, Quan, Karanaki, Grooming, Kilotan, Quan, sort of the Notima Bearada. But these days, Kinio curriculum, in Anna mostly they emphasize academically. Actually, they facilitate learning. They facilitate learning with very less time kilo tian kwan other than the old time bien ko berika de ngo iwa ka de phone pa imio me work money kilo tian then you leave you come later you go through their work money the mio chawa money chan kilo tian kwan it give less time for interaction kilo phone ba and me studying kilo tian kwan money chan yeah man you concerned number one
0: for it well okay the essence of again, Makiloni, the life skills and values you come to Tiano Gok. Talking a permanent one? Anyway. Hello?
6: Hello?
0: A boy?
6: A first program.
0: For a good free, good free.
6: Yes, Lamo, a Temo was Chero Lalia. Street and Mo Chero Gan KB, Chiam Gan, Chiaman, LC1.
0: I talk donkey, beach a dog, I feel it.
6: Yes, Demi, you money, Tier. You will keep on your and teacher chairman LC1 permanent. You will keep on your way for it. Come on, you then a pay ticker more, ticker eye. Come, white ticker dot com, quick combo. You don't you give one thing, you pang you any picker and thermo, you come back at the money.
0: Many said, and you are kicking, give mother of the school, mother of the any?
6: Yes, speak, and only me, I.
0: Chere joining you, Madame Chama. Okay.
6: Yes.
0: And young.
6: Can
0: you write? But I'm the one way. Can you chord my pelare?
6: Hey, then Tang Chama, LC1 make a deep pecan and you be an only Tang.
0: All right, avoid it well. Yeah, you're in Aki Ikabirupong. Ching or chair a team, Mao Caras could mother the chidon chair, two way you chama doc, Yerem airfield, you madoc, chair airfield. Can you marry Loda? You get the man like more, Kidon Bene, Chiruliki, you and a pepe, Mok Chamo Kenneka Pen and Nail, Lodge May, Bad Degle, Yibi, City Division Kutim, Moka Kenyon Poybrio, okay, Pin, you get a bear from Doka Berpom with Mother Dear, Pintier School, but beyond Mother Dear Machin Equidon, Peron your trouble, Chol Mapawati, Chima Gekalo.
7: No,
0: unfortunately. Yes, I didn't know.
7: This is Patricia.
0: Patricia, where are you calling from?
7: Patricia from Peche.
0: Yes, Peche, Patricia.
8: I win your lock money, no peruka discussing, lock a mare. And are you vilifying women? Sometimes women drink because of what we go through at the hands of men. Talk to your fellow men, let them be responsible men, we shall be responsible women.
0: Okay.
8: A poem attack.
0: A poem attack, Patricia. Actually, Papa Tika victimizing Megiduju. Okay, Kayan and Kenan Perotier. Are you going through any situation in life? Imagine Mego. Whenever you may be made, can be better done. Okay? Anyway, long it have been about Botina Duchen, Nelocom Turo, K, you better about luck.
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2: It's 8 a.m. Kombedi, Chawario, Mekodiko, Kipiera Bor, we have been Antonia Beach. Speak Farmer, La Kelia Ye, Magamaga Skills Institute, Kaponye Menongo Barachi, Kikanongo Barachi, Meponye.
3: It's a big day for the people of Uganda, but I'm taking the lead in making that statement.
4: Government is sending money, and this program is demand-driven, and people are now fearing to get this money.
5: We don't have any clear data on disability. This makes planning very, very difficult. And normally we have been working on guesswork.
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7: Government repatriates Kony abducted women and children from Central African Republic. National Resistance Movement endorses Oboth for Speaker and Tayebwa for Deputy Speaker in the 12th Parliament. And former Finance Minister Ramold Wadagni sworn in as Benin's new president. I am Agweng Liz with the latest news. The government has repatriated the two young women linked to the Lord's Resistance Army LRA rebel leader Joseph Kony together with several children after they escaped captivity in the Central African Republic. The development was announced on Friday by Chris Magezi, the acting director, Defense Public Information for the Uganda People's Defense Forces. According to Colonel Magezi, the two women were received on Wednesday at the UPDF airbase in Entebbe after being flown in from Bangui, the capital of Central African Republic. He said that the returnees included Grace Ikol, 33, a Ugandan national, and her two children, an 8-year-old girl and a 2-year-old baby. Also repatriated was Aniyesi, Terigina, 33, a South Sudanese national, who was carrying one of Kony's orphan children, aged 2 years. The group was received and escorted from Central African Republic to Uganda by the Chief of Defense Intelligence and Security, Richard Otom. Colonel Magezi said Ikol was abducted in 2003 at the age of 10 from Muria district, while Terigina was abducted in 2006, age 13, from Yambio in Western Equatorial State, South Sudan. He noted that arrangements are underway to facilitate Terigina's return to her home country of South Sudan in the coming days. According to the UPDF, the latest repatriation brings to 8 the number of Kony women and 13 children who have escaped from captivity since January this year. Youth leaders in Agago District have been challenged to embrace hard work, promote wealth creation, and remain accountable to the young people who elected them instead of using the positions as stepping stones for personal gain. James Navinson Kidega, the resident district commissioner of Agago District, said that as newly elected leaders across the country are sworn in for various positions, youth leaders need to become more active in lobbying for government programs and ensuring young people benefit from development projects. Kidega criticized some youth leaders for abandoning their responsibilities after elections and becoming absorbed into mainstream political structures without advocating for youth interest. Kidega pledged to engage youth leaders across the district to assess their plans and commitments toward community development and follow up on their campaign promises to ensure that they are fulfilled. Priska Kulum, a 22-year-old woman from Paton Sub-County, said many young women in the district feel neglected because they rarely receive detailed information about youth programs and government opportunities. International Bulletin. The ruling National Resistance Movement has endorsed Jacob Maxon Oboth-Oboth as its flag bearer for Speaker of the 12th Parliament and Thomas Tayebwa as the party's candidate for Deputy Speaker. The announcement was made during the ongoing NRM Parliamentary Caucus meeting at State House Entebbe, where members of the party's Central Executive Committee met with newly elected NRM legislators to harmonize positions ahead of the formal election of parliamentary leaders. According to members of parliament who attended the closed-door meeting, Central Executive Committee first recommended Oboth-Oboth and Tayebwa for the two positions before the Parliamentary Caucus unanimously adopted the resolutions. An NRM Member of Parliament who attended the meeting but requested anonymity because he is not authorized to speak on behalf of the party said the process reflected the movement's long-standing culture of consensus building. Attention will now shift to the formal election of the Speaker and Deputy Speaker when the 12th Parliament sits for its inaugural proceedings today in Kololo. Oboth-Oboth will now face off with the DP's Norbert Mao and Paul Mwiro of NUP, who is also the opposition candidate. You're still listening to the latest from 89.5 Speak FM Voices Unlimited. Coming in from elsewhere in Africa, Ramold Wadagni took the oath of office on Sunday to become Benin's new president. The former finance minister of Benin, Ramold Wadagni, officially became the country's president on Sunday, taking over from his former boss, Patrice Talon. Wadagni, an economist with a reputation as a technocrat who embodies continuity with the Talon's two mandates, was elected April 12 with 94% of the ballots. His sole token opponent, Paul Wukpe, was easily beaten, and Paul party quickly joined the forces with the Wadagni's party in the parliament. The main opposition party, the Democrats, was not able to participate in the elections because insufficient endorsements and internal rifts. The 49-year-old has a seven-year term before him after a constitutional reform last year extended the presidential mandate from the previous 5 years. Turkish riot police forced their way into the headquarters of the country's main opposition party on Sunday, days after a court dismissed its leadership. Clouds of tear gas billowed outside the Republican People's Party building in Ankara, where party members had blocked the entrances with a makeshift barricade. Footage from the scene showed those inside shouting and throwing objects toward the entrance and police being sprayed with the horses. Party leader Özel had vowed to defy an appeal court decision on Thursday, which declared his election null and void, in a move further cementing President Recep Tayyip Erdogan's grip on power. The court decided that Özel should be replaced by Kemal, a 77-year-old party veteran who was defeated by Erdogan in the 2023 presidential election.
6: Business news on 89.5.

Uganda Airlines has finally confirmed the suspension of flights between Entebbe and Kinshasa starting Saturday, May 23rd, saying the decision was taken to the sake of passenger and public safety. This comes after the Minister of Health and the Uganda National Task Force on Ebola Virus Disease, chaired by Vice President Jessica Lupo, issued emergency measures countrywide, including suspension of public transport between Uganda and Democratic Republic of Congo, border open market, and other border activities. While the task force gave 4 weeks as the period of the suspension, Uganda Airlines said their flight suspension was indefinite until further notice. Uganda's Bombardier CRJ planes have been operating for four weekly flights to Kinshasa, a route it launched December 2020. Following the announcement of the decision by the task force to suspend flights, President Museveni did not sound supportive of the move, which he said was a result of panic by the team.

0: That was the news. 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
1: 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administration and management national diploma in business management diploma in guidance and counseling pewa gikenyo courses mukena ye National Certificate in Accounting and Finance, Diploma in 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
10: Hello, speak FM. 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
5: I'm going to go to the house.
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6: 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He did marry chair.
5: Tell to you, young lady.
6: Who will a bombing in, Utimongo, Tika chair come here in your name. Hello.
12: Emma.
5: What for you?
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6: Yes.
5: Bola chwee. In regardless of how the dinner, pay dinner, petty magimo.
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5: No, peer petty.
6: You know, peer attack any message, kick your mawano chair kale.
5: Hello.
10: Hello.
5: What for you, Johnny?
10: I'm for you, over.
6: No, for you.
10: Ned Carolla.
5: Yes, Carol, go to me, Gwen.
10: I think watching
5: when I'm Yamjiko. Yamjiko, yes.
10: For a program.
6: For
10: you. I'm not about bully, don't allow a little thing. You go by the time you do it wrong, Makado, you are related to you and Bible. No, I'm too good. You come and know each other, not Madame Henninger. Pass on your phone, dear, you know, that the leg of my no child on Captain Yale, I am at the tail. Me, Rocker, you are a team of Caravan, me, the king, you, Mukanaka, no.
5: I'm not going to get a ticket.
14: Yes, hello.
5: Lafayette.
14: Charles Kakorkwe.
5: Yes, Charles Kakorkwe.
14: Lafayette. Ah, no, Lafayette, Lafayette. 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
0: Wangkom, wangeni, eleven me village. 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
2: Very good.
0: Papa wangeni pingo pinga team pa defense che magetiki team gima gera mati mo bene patrolo me gokin anyway. Ngawe ko actually pegera on netting kuri luku eni.
2: I think ina kami achil ina ba Emma. We are LC1 TA government on its own at the village level. Marty card and me structure and mege, use security team around you, Pule, keep me and you call your monitoring. You look at my name, Timacharo, Bapebe, and there's also weak coordination. It's in leadership. In our coordination, Timagor, PM, surveillance, you know, be a connected Maradibo team, capacity, you know, okay, we want to get. You don't be any job with OTML, and they call you on phone. One comes good job by Leo Kain. Also, job by Leo Kain. If we are not able to detect, we don't inform, we don't organize ourselves to prevent Balkate team. That's the worst thing we want to take team in our community. So I'm not in an okay manner this ena. Guru district take Janga Mentima this manner locum there's order in the district. Then movement look at my team do, but there are so many things. My girl, no mirror, take transport again. Woo. You can a little milk work carry the woo. You can a forest products, big work carry the woo. Now, it is the work of police together with the agents who can mineral in checkpoint, integrating key subcounty mineral issues that deal with revenue. Charlie keep them highway, Charlie you mature tell me time, Charlie you mukene manu rumu district wa enemy. We should work together with the police. Hey, it is becoming tough, Ghana Bubichalo Duhura ping on down to get you kill the one. We want the up in cool is now getting to another level. You are not sure whether in the car or kakwamati you deal, you are not sure that anything but do it a multi what you do. Those people are not unable to come out to defend their thing. So another name, the police department should also work closely with leadership manati established. Minane kikeru gimomaro monitoring, discipline, and operation for police. Patrol make it mati meaningful. If being a training center may to be in Ogandria go karata, watch our bear me the woo. You do nothing? You don't do something about that? So they
0: set
2: gap in managing the operation.
0: Tell all the permit one coming in a checkpoints, my poly entrance, but don't you port regular city guru.
2: In fact, there are no checkpoints. What we see happening, you know, can animal trap a police camera.

0: sports, ou ninguém. Por isso mesmo, né, que demora de mim que quer que logo official report, which is okay. But there is also Intel. The police also be able, plus other agents, agencies, manual of security, who be able to meet with the rumors of insecurity in the area. We have been care of me planning, killing and looming on, me preventing other crime from being committed.
1: One could get Tammy Kitamine in a checkpoint, can in Okala Bully, you Maroni Guru, no, Tammy, a checkpoint, because when I can.
0: America, carry a moro, a mila bully. Kay carry a moro. Ilibino checkpoint, mere mini or Ramapinga when? Quality working woke, quality working food, quality working moranga. They must know where you are taking, what you are carrying, who's taking it. And you are touched. Nights, day and night, they are working. And the cases of who at least not reduced a bit. Now, one, it is open. You did to go. Then one to take point in the Matalo Council, we can put, but we need reinforcement. We need reinforcement. We know our integrating security, you know, components. Then there's already two, you know, Mati Tima, a white violent in the Rodano, you cannot risk time with somebody. Then we build a checkpoint without proper security. So I don't know, government, police, Mon, Chilki, Lotela, Kiki sub counties and the district, good to you, Kachel, make to checkpoint in key strategic routes. You, Mano. Again, I think we will be able to crack down these criminals.
1: Go and enter Bibi Rebecca, go and check the bullet dog crossing Bini City.
0: We bridge should be gonna. We bridge because there should be checkpoint. Now okay, Bill, you might hear take our end.
1: You're Morto Road.
0: Morto Road. There should be serious checkpoint. No. There, you mark the patio, Bill Porger, which is strategic point. Checkpoint should be there. So that we know who are these people moving at night. We know who are these people moving at night. But also, I think our community, Bene, should be responsible again, Emma. This is the time when I'm taking on my poll, Pago Quidam. Carrying it down to business, carrying it to my family. Ciao, mo gena merke kwan ki bed ben kong payo in the teeth.
1: Okay.
0: Yo mi kare, min nano, ki min yang ngwa batime. 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
1: Fome te kwan kom. 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
0: You the thing le more and make you miss where in that bomb madam. 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
1: Okay.
0: Well been where waneno tell me down office my name, me coaching me teach came in and over tell one media house. Do you tell mother in an economic development?
1: All right.
0: So while you bring repeat what I check group my part Maribu Dano, we have one okay malutera anything carry office meeting. You know when you do and
1: For the tech, men honorable Justin Kidega, one common deck, no Yama sub county, and radio, a be log mopo no bedu. 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Kayo Machaka Duchen, man speak FM.
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0: 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So give me a big speaker among Oqua, Kidamuel, or Mary Mokumuel, Peki, the Mugumet to Metinu Tiruni. 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

0: 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Pay Mac told Pierre Cochalkin a big name. 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Anyway, a King James School of Nursing and Midwifery Free. 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Of course, fin credit, improving lives, loving radio. Yeah, season food payout, tungurkur, but tofu, drum, a pelaric, ababet, okay? We're going to be back to in Nongli Madit, okay? 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So, Ramo Bia community, lodgement to draws, half time win, corner kick, yellow cards, Catalan to many more than do. Yeah, don't be a political alphabet, okay? Pingeta Paul, Donati Kuna joining again, Kuna do a chill as a man star, a chill aboard a bit, Starbuman Ash, Menke MTN, Kerman Airtel, star, chill aboard a bit, star, Bichel Ash, Menke Airtel, Remember, actually, the website is www.alphabet.ug. 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
2: 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A bitch about not a bitch not. Be a quan bad in case.
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0: It's 10 AM. Kombeti, chawangwen, mekudiko. Ki piera bor we abungwen tana beach. Speak farmer. La kelia ye, Magamaga Skills Institute. Kaponye menongo barachi, kika nongo barachi.
1: It's a big day for the people of Uganda, but I'm taking the lead in making that statement.
2: Government is sending money, and this program is demand-driven, and people are now fearing to get this money.
1: We don't have any clear data on disability. This makes planning very, very difficult. And normally we have been working on guesswork.
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4: Government repatriates a Konya abducted woman and children, women children from Central African Republic. Concerned citizens petitioned General Moses Kenarugaba over alleged land fraud by Wakiso Registrar. And Nigeria's President Bola Tinubu to run for re-election after clinching party nomination. My name is Emmanuel Mwaka with the latest news. The government of Uganda has repatriated two young women linked to the LRM rebel leader Joseph Kony, together with several children after they escaped captivity in the Central African Republic. The development was announced on Friday by Chris Magezi, the acting director, Defense of Public Information for Uganda People's Defense Forces. According to Magezi, the two women were received on Wednesday at the UPDF Air Base in Entebbe after being flown in from Bangui, the capital of the Central African Republic. He said the returnees included Grace Ikola, 33, a Ugandan national, and her two children, an 8-year-old girl and 2-year-old boy. Also repatriated was Anesiyesi Teregina, 33, a South Sudanese national, who was carrying one of Kony's orphaned children, aged 2 years. That group was conceived and escorted from Kar to Uganda by the Chief of Defense Intelligence and Security, Richard Otto. Colonel Magezi said Ikola was abducted in 2003 at the age of 10 from a Muria district, while Teregina was abducted in 2006 at the age of 13 from Yambio in Western Equatorial State in South Sudan. He noted that arrangements are underway to facilitate Teregina's return to her home country of South Sudan in the coming days. According to UPDF, the latest repatriation brings to 8 the number of Konya women and 13 children who have escaped from captivity since January this year. Parents and guardians in Lao Sapa region have been urged not to use the Ebola outbreak as a reason to keep children away from school as term 2 officially begins today, Monday. The appeal was made by Mr. Jimmy Okere, the assistant RDC of Alefton, during an exclusive interview with our reporter. Okere expressed a concern that some parents, particularly in rural communities, often take advantage of the disease outbreak to prevent children from returning to school. He emphasized that despite the Ebola threat, the Ministry of Health has already issued that SOPs to guide schools on the prevention and control of the disease. He therefore urged parents to and guardians to ensure that all learners report back to school on time, warning that any deliberate keeping children at home under the pretext of Ebola outbreak could face legal action. In our national news, a concerned citizen has petitioned the Chief of Defense Forces, General Moses Kenarugaba, seeking urgent intervention into what he describes as institutionalized fraud at the Wakiso Chadondo Ministry of Zonal Office involving the registrar of the title, Hester Lukenze Lutaya. In a petition, the citizen accuses Lukenze of authorizing allegedly fraudulent transactions on land comprised in Chadondo Block 185, Plot 327 in Namagonga, which he says has been registered in the name of the late Evariste Kagwa Kimala Mpaka since July 3, 1981. According to the complainant, the registrar allegedly registered letters of administration belonging to the estate of a different deceased person, Sabakaki Biriziri, and used them to process a subversion of the Namogongo land title. The petitioner claims that the judiciary, through the letter dated November 2025, from the deputy registrar of the family division, reportedly stated that the grant could not be verified because no inventory had been filed on the court file as required by law. The letter allegedly warned that no transaction should be undertaken on the basis of the questioned grant. In African news, Nigeria's President Bola Tinubu will run for re-election in January after clinching his party presidential nomination with a landslide victory in the All Progressive Congress primaries. Nigeria's President Bola Tinubu will run for re-election in January with the leader of African most populous nation set to be named his party's candidate on Sunday. After passing the formally the formality of primaries for his All Progressive Congress, Tinubu will be nominated the party's candidate for the 2027 presidential race at a ceremony in the capital Abuja in a conference center bearing his name. First elected in 2023, Tinubu has never hidden his ambition to serve a second four-year term, as his fondness for Dr. Fidiko bearing the number 8 testifies to. His primary victory was announced on Saturday evening, with the party hailing the process as proof of internal democracy. He faced off against a lone opponent, Obesk obscure businessman Stanley Osifo, who spent 110 million naira, around $73,000, for the right to stand against the president. 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From the international news, U.S. President Donald Trump says he has instructed negotiators not to rush into a deal with Iran after earlier suggesting an agreement was close. The deal under discussion reportedly involved a 60-day ceasefire extension, reopening of a Strait of Hormuz, and a plan for further negotiations over Iran nuclear program. In a social media post, Trump said constructive talks were proceeding, but both sides must take their time and get it right. Trump said on Saturday an agreement has been largely negotiated, prompting speculation an announcement could be imminent. Iranian official gave a similar signal over the weekend, with the foreign ministry spokesperson Emily Magay says the two sides are both very close and very far from reaching an agreement.

The Ministry of Energy and Mineral Development has reassured Ugandans that the country's petroleum product supply remains stable despite ongoing disruption in the global oil market linked to instability in the Middle East. Speaking during a press briefing at Uganda Media Center on Friday, Permanent Secretary Engineer Irene Butebe said the disruption associated with the Strait of Hormuz have significantly affected the global oil supply chains, resulting in increased international fuel prices, freight charges, and insurance costs. Butebe explained that East African countries, including Uganda, have felt the impact because of the continued reliance on petroleum imports from the Arabian Gulf region. However, she said Uganda currently maintains adequate fuel stock levels to ensure uninterrupted supply nationwide. She revealed that the Uganda National Oil Company, working with international partners, including Vitol, had diversified fuel import sources to include West Africa, Europe, India, and the Americas to cushion Uganda's from supply shocks.

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0: okay.
1: Yeah, nah, I go on a way I can call. Why did I appear by Foxy Boy?
0: Appear.
1: Yeah, now I actually Latin Mega Tinder and Alba Mega.
0: Hmm.
1: Can you only la Carabera shall feed it?
0: Okay.
1: Well, I'll be in the tank in a lot of my children. Get out of way, my two speakers and more recovery. In the gun, you have the door, you might be more recovery.
0: Afford it well.
1: Okay.
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1: Mino Dilma Kiloni Awok Creative Heart Foundations. And no, appear tech we are one. What do coach and kakain de care what tikarino? What don't get the care of a knock to 12 where Ben Noah Kelly a geeky? You mama one in my football do chan bot la phone part of food in Martini. Lowing you what taken and lock my fertilizer. 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Enter in my tea can pink a canoe. 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Pair a tech. 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
5: Hello?
1: Hmm.
5: And of course, Richard, you know, another?
1: Of course, Richard.
5: Hmm. I bet when you point by that time, I look at you, look, me, you know, fertilizer.
1: Hmm.
5: If you know, like, when you look for me, you know, I'm going to be able to do it. You know, I'm going to be able to do it. I'm going to be able to do it. I'm going to be able to do it. I'm going to be able to do it. I'm going to be
1: Okay.
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6: 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We have very far, not a lot of people.
1: Hmm.
6: We have been for a year and a year, like some of the people who are not a book to my mother.
1: Hmm. Minu Korel Bajoka?
6: Bajoka.
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6: Hmm.
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1: 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You come a mile, it is a moment loan, Niki. 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A little bit more foundation body. 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Yeah, what? 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
2: 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Of social development service for humanity.
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0: pimples, acne, skin rash in both infants and adults. 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
1: Jawaki Jawa, wakili jami manyan.
2: I will not hand over the key to you, I will hand over to the cow. You are not the accounting officer, chairman. Don't intimidate me. I will hand over the key to the cow, not you. You don't own any property and you are not accountable to any property.
3: I will lay with you.
1: Wa owai tedeo. Kama jumo kene piki koye.
2: Want to kill me, you kill me. I don't want to work with you. I've already resigned and that's it.
1: Weho bedi piera poru ya bungwan. Tonne a beach, speak farmer. Kon ma pegik.

0: PM kompeti chawa bichel medecheng kipiara bor ya bungwan tona beach speak farmer lakeli aye magamaga skills institute kaponye menongo baga chich kikanongo baga chich meponye.
1: Also the underground newspaper run by women in communist Poland.
2: They couldn't believe their eyes when they realized that it was mostly women. They just couldn't believe it.
1: Plus, a contaminated water crisis in Canada at the start of the millennium, the final breakup of the former Socialist Republic of Yugoslavia, and the Indian diplomat given the rare chance to meet Joseph Stalin.
3: Curiously enough, my very first impression was how short he was, because I had regarded him as a sort of six-footer.
1: That's after we get a bulletin of the latest world news.
4: BBC News with Danielle Yawowiecka. Iran's foreign ministry spokesperson has said a framework for a deal with the US has been reached, but that an agreement may still not be imminent. Renewed hopes of a deal prompted a substantial fall in oil prices in trading on Asian markets. But Esmail Baghaei made it clear that key sticking points remain over the Strait of Hormuz and Tehran's nuclear ambitions. Earlier, the US Secretary of State Marco Rubio said there would either be a good agreement or the US would deal with Iran in another way. Here's our correspondent Azadeh Moshiri.
5: We're hearing from Iran's foreign ministry that they are trying to get a partial agreement in place now about reopening the Strait of Hormuz, kicking those thornier issues down the line when it comes to the scope and the scale of any lifting of Iranian sanctions, unfreezing Iranian assets, and the crucial one for the White House, ending Iran's nuclear ambitions, something that Iran has insisted is not something they're willing to negotiate on.
4: The Democratic Republic of Congo, Uganda and South Sudan have adopted a joint plan to counter the spread of Ebola across the region. Humanitarian organisations and health ministers from the three affected countries have agreed to increase border monitoring, improve protection for frontline workers and expand lab capacity. Here's our Africa correspondent Thomas Makwana.
6: All these countries are trying to come together so that they can not only close their borders and close their airspaces, which is effective in trying to contain this contagion, but also to raise money and come up with an effort that is coordinated to effectively stop the spread of the virus. Only 5 cases outside DRC, and all of them are in Uganda, with one person dead. But this just goes to show that the ease of spread within this region can be a big threat for containing this virus.
4: Hundreds of inmates have rioted in a Venezuelan prison, demanding that its director resign due to alleged torture. Prisoners at the Barinas Penitentiary claim they've been starved, physically assaulted, and subjected to systematic human rights abuses. Local media have reported explosions coming from inside the complex, while plumes of smoke and fire are rising from the roof. Yelitsa Arolo is a relative of one of the inmates in the prison.
7: They are suffering because they are being beaten terribly, tortured, doused with cold water, given electric shocks, burned. They are being abused in a really horrible way. We want the removal of the director.
4: A spokesman for the Taliban in Afghanistan has refused to answer a BBC question on when or whether girls and women will be allowed to go back to school. The Taliban government banned education for girls over the age of 12 and women shortly after it seized power 5 years ago. The United Nations says if the Taliban's ban continues until 2030, more than 2 million girls will have been deprived of education beyond primary school. You're listening to The World News from the BBC. Turkey's President Recep Tayyip Erdogan has reversed his decision to close a private university following student protests. The move comes 3 days after the president ordered the closure of Istanbul Bilgi University, one of Turkey's oldest private universities and known for its liberal teaching. That step came amid a wider criminal investigation into the institution. At least 15 people have been killed when a truck carrying iron rods overturned on a motorway in central Bangladesh. Police say people travelling on the truck were crushed by the heavy rods. The victims are believed to be labourers hitchhiking from the capital Dhaka to northern Bangladesh to join family members to celebrate the Muslim religious festival Eid al-Adha. The annual Muslim pilgrimage, the Hajj, has begun in Saudi Arabia against the background of a region deeply shaken by the Iran war. Here's our Middle East analyst, Sebastian Usher.
8: It's not just the customary burning summer heat that pilgrims on Hajj have to contend with this year, but also a dangerously inflamed security situation in the region. There may be a ceasefire of sorts for now in the US-Israeli war with Iran, but it could still erupt again at any moment. Despite this, Saudi officials say that more than 1.5 million Muslims from across the world have made the trip to perform one of the five pillars of Islam, a higher number than last year. The Saudi Defense Ministry has reassured pilgrims that the skies over the holy city of Mecca are protected by high-tech air defense batteries.
4: Deep sea scientists have identified a new species of octopus the size of a golf ball near the Galapagos Islands. The tiny creature stands out for its blue hue, one of the rarest shades in nature, its relatively few arm suckers and lack of an ink sac. Scientists say the discovery is especially surprising because related species are usually much larger and are normally found in the icy waters around Antarctica. Researchers captured the specimen during a deep sea expedition. BBC World News.
1: Hello, this is The History Hour with Max Pearson, the week's worth of characters and stories from Witness History on the BBC World Service. Coming up, the... 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
7: Afoyo.
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8: Hello, mara tini ma.
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0: All Arsenal fans. All right, well. Okay, Julius from Zombo, welcoming all Arsenal fans and all the listeners of Speak FM. For Lance as well. Thank you, my brother. Hello.
1: Yes, when I see you.
0: Hello, did.
1: Nino.
0: I take a car. Anything, any?
1: Forever.
0: Hmm.
1: And I come with them up a window when you were a I know them don't do it. We make a kind of the two we talk to them to order my eye cake for me. Yeah, for you. And I will make you not tear now the way and kill tear you.
0: Oh, tear you, Matiga Kare.
1: Yes.
0: One and bar name me Mama Omara and the Kikanchiramo.
1: Okay.
0: Hey, yo.
1: Ah,
0: for you, I'm a tech. For you, the 12-bed, you're a
1: hey, yo.
0: All right, for you, I'm a tech. 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

0: This is Laba Dishon Genke Hadik the rapper. 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But I'm not cheap. 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No, Germany more attack my petty at the caratur. You are ticket a carapier, a river borken. What number a carrier gave me your majority command a pair attack. 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Why in a burden? Pay in my mirror be a charming and a coin you call a ben. 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
3: Billy and Minis of Internal. 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
3: 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Now, he the town will be car, don't get acting where the town will be car, he take a chon, chonky, goopa, the quantum mon, can take a cat, wing deal with the tackle of Megan near the wooden year. 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
4: Yeah.
0: Hmm.
4: Hola.
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4: Eh.
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0: you.
4: I don't mean come, don't journey for a killer and your mom.
0: Did any younger more?
4: If it's you like it, you'll take any young. If you can buy the money, which you keep on that, it's your argy take all the beginning. Then I'm going to be a down a cool now and when you don't budget up here.
0: Good in and look.
4: So then I never be added one. I say, Mom, I make it in honor. I was getting a blue quarry about a
0: cacare.
4: Yeah, I think our mama will be the gang and my daddy will be the pay forever.
0: Four to twelve. Any don't wear who, your mocker, my guinea don't, your name more of any. Can you take go a badger or make a bear and yen? Badger me wool, do you go a roy chant? Ah, hello.
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5: 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Like a thing to look at. Now, one will tell you I'm married on a yellow cat.
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7: 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Don't worry, Joe. What I got it to add in the wind water, where was he coming up another poop one? Coming up another car of the spare while you know the criminal with the other coin and the thing of moving it. No, come every white yard, I for a time, a joke, you can and not a do the can and the other tower, Rio, but the more for no go upon a do. Make me a yo well with you, that fun, you know, because we knew the view, Mom, Gianna, you don't know, Gianna. dan kan gi lore be diu ma wi waye gi dwa ko woni on penya am de nyara pe ye be penya ina 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
0: 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The women's wellness check include breast cancer screening, cervical cancer screening, UTI screening or urolysis, blood sugar check and blood pressure, HIV screening, hepatitis B screening when negative, you get a vaccine, and body mass index, that's height for weight, all at 30,000. Shillings only. Meanwhile, men's wellness check includes prostate cancer screening, UTI screening or urolysis, blood sugar levels check, blood pressure, HIV, hepatitis B check, body mass index, all at 30,000 shillings only. And the back-to-school activities being done include typhoid, malaria, ulcers, ACGTs and urolysis at 30,000 shillings only. For more details, contact the manager on 0759-004-044. With this, we have come to the end of the announcement on Speak FM.
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1: 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I live any more foundation body, why I see, why I'm paying the back of the money, why I'm paying for money, who, and they can't attack me, baby, me for you, me, the door school, why can't I go district? 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
3: 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I'm killing all the bank.
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0: Right, Young Dollars, Siga Waitini, Phil Kwa, Gini DJ Joel, and Ola Wiri. 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I can see the likes of DJ Ezeama is also with me. Mama T, something of that kind. Good afternoon to you, King Mariola. Good afternoon to you as well. Edo, wekong wachero nungongwe manu kicholo pire la Win Radio. Then, kadugu chen, aneno kire mwono mekwa no messages wu, manu tie eno kore kire kore. 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

0: Menu be we make a chulupi. 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
1: Right, and then we ready for you to go chenna mono key way manogi cholopira nino chok show no yon nino chok magamaga bedin in the power we are beer do chupi due wang and all our radio kore kede kore. Well, hanen messages manoti ekiri nini winya wachi kede ni teka dugu chen. I'll make sure that I read all the messages that you guys have sent here. But I won't be in a position to play all the requested songs due to time factor. So you really need to understand with me, okay? The first message is saying, good afternoon, baby girl. I am Prisca. Can you please play for me My Love by Iriwizi? And Amoro Kirigan, Patricia Miriam, and then a year what? Okay, poyo matek Priska message you can ekakane nini. Teko ni good afternoon, presenter. I miss you. Like, seriously, you miss me? Oh, sorry that you miss me. This is Dalian UG from Umel. Greetings to a tech bro, and then a PK Dixon, not forgetting MC Meta Boy, Atasha Boys, and then my babe, that is Lillian. Please, can you play for me I Miss You by Rayvanny, featuring Zuchi? Okay, no problem. And this one is saying, hello, Liz, how was the weekend? Mine was so wonderful. It's me, Bianca, from Koro. Please, would you send my regards? So greetings to Kumsi, Mercy, Gladys, and all the Speak FM fans. Thanks for the show. Thank you for tuning too as well, Bianca. And another message right here is saying, good afternoon, Liz. How was your weekend? Humbly, you play for me. If Walls Could Talk by Celine Dion. I love you. This is Lillian from Oyam. Thanks. Thank you very much, Lillian. For being part of the show today. And this one is saying, hey, Madam Liz, how are you doing? Let me hope you are good. Yes, I am, as you can hear from my voice. This is Jabuli from Leverline. Could you please drop for me Reason by UB40? Going out to Lagum and Doreen, not forgetting Mao. All right, no problem, Jabuli. And this one is saying, hey, Liz, how is your lunch? I hope it's okay. Yeah, it is. It was. But could you please drop for me Overload by Foxy Boy, going now to... he said the song is going to make my lunch also nice, and also I want to send it out to one and only, that is a Timang of Fiona. Thanks very much, our lovely presenter. No problem, dear. And this one is saying, good afternoon, Liz, can you please play for me Kireno by Janet Prisca? Sending it out to everyone listening to the radio at this great moment. Okay, and then this one is saying, Mano Lueng, Ivan, Kiyu Legu 2, Amiru Wepa, Badman, Derico Gangwa, Amoro Kere Dahona, Mana Nena, Kevin, Kidong, Omera, Derek, and no, Kidan Weng, Mano, Gitika, when you speak a fam. Waro kiken botu eno. Message you can take on Nancy Kiyumia, Amoro Uchwakasino, Kachel, Uchwakasino, Lachele Chel, Chalo Patricia, Priska eno, Banken, Regan, Miriam, and then Wachi Asino, Oye, Miawe, Mawajini, oh my goodness, kitu choke, deba? By Eddie Wizzy. Okay, Mantakoni, hi Liz, I miss your voice, Bajal. Please play for me Ilibu by Lil Square. Send it to Jock Joel and then Ken Alero, Ojok Smart Patrom, Nancy Umia, Patrick Opakiri, Peterson, and then Priska, and then not forgetting Rayvanny and Goody Amoro. Lastly, to you, presenter, I'm always with you. This is Regan. God bless you. Bless bless you too. And then this one is saying, thanks for the show, sister. Could you please drop for me? Yeah, it mege by Young Dallas. This is Kaka from Opit. And then this one is saying, hey, it's yening o mane ni pita ki yalero. Mina waro ki ken manu kara tiki bod milo vibes. Achwalo ki usigo, Simon ki pabo. Then Michael Umoya. And then Moya Monrom Kidong Noti Nongati Led Valley. Then Mante could be hi. How are you? Me was okay. This is Tito from Teguana. Could you please toss for me Ben Mott by Polite Moscow, sending out to all the Arsenal fans. And then this one is saying, hello sis, how are you doing? Let me know you are doing well. This is Simon from Led Valley. Could you please draw for me? Or Quado by Winnie BK. I want to send out to daughter Vanessa, then my son and Joshua, and then my wife Mercy. But as there is this one, this number, there's so many people using it, but I know it's only one person. I'm reading it, Papa. It's only one person using this number, but using different names and different location. People, you get serious. 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Can you please play for me? Deopa Build on Music, sending out to Nono, Regan, Funi, and then all the listeners, Speak FM. Then Mantekoni, yo, Liz, I'm Kumbe from Jeda. Please play for me, Holy Ghost by Omar Lay, and then greet Mimo. Okay, and then Daniel Kidere, play for me, Die Young by Becky G. Greetings to Derek. Okay, Ayela Mopakaila Wind Radio, Eto. Our time will not be there to play all the requested songs. Nenchalo, Wera Chelnya, Rio Moiken, and Ayenoa Bibedikare, Mono Metukune, Enola Wind Radio. Pelok La Ying Makamegi. Wane wa Doro Tedaro.

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0: 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Speak Pharma. Bon Mapik.
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6: It's a big day for the people of Uganda. But I'm taking the lead in making that statement.
7: Government is sending money, and this program is demand-driven, and people are now fearing to get this money.
6: We don't have any clear data on disability. This makes planning very, very difficult. And normally we have been working on this work.
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9: Kitgum Mayor dismisses claims on PTFE abolition. Principal judge challenges women judges to use leadership to expand access to justice, while Red Cross volunteers died from suspected Ebola in DR Congo. My name is Walter Kithega with the latest news. The mayor of Kitgum Municipality, His Worship Okwara Richard Ujara, has dismissed reports circulating within the district alleging that PTA payments and parents' contribution in government-aided school have been abolished or significantly reduced. According to the mayor, information reaching his office indicates that some newly sworn-in political leaders have been moving around during funeral and other public gatherings, claiming that PTA payments in municipality schools and other schools in the district have either been terminated or reduced to only Uganda shilling 10,400 at the beginning of second term 2026. Okwara described the claims as a misleading and lacking any legal basis, arguing that just pronouncements have no authority under the laws governing local governments and Uganda's education sector. He further called upon aid teachers of government-aided primary school, as well as chairpersons of school management committees, SMCs, and parent teacher associations, PTAs, within Kitgum Municipality to disregard the statements. The mayor emphasized that quality education in Kitgum Municipality and the district at large requires adequate support and resources to ensure smooth operation within schools. He noted that sustaining quality education at all levels comes with a cost, and stakeholders should remain focused on improving learning standards rather than spreading misinformation. Police in Apache District has launched an investigation into a shocking case of attempted murder after rescuing a baby girl who had allegedly been dumped alive in a pit latrine at Apache Pride Nursery and Primary School in Temogu SL, Arocha Division, Apache Municipality. The police spokesperson of North Kioga, Jimmy Patrick Ukema, said the incident happened in the early hours of 23rd May 2026 was reported at around 3:32 p.m. by the school watchman, a 23-year-old Ellen Bryan. Ukema said preliminary police findings, the watchman had persistent cries coming from the school toilet area at about 3 a.m. After checking the scene, he suspected that a child was trapped inside the pit latrine and quickly alerted officers at Apache Central Police Station. He said a team of police officers responded immediately and confirmed that a baby had indeed been dumped inside the pit latrine. The district police commander, SP Mirembe Nora, then coordinated with the North Kioga Police Fire and Rescue Services to carry out an emergency rescue operation. However, the identity of the child and her parents or guardians remain unknown, and no arrests have yet been made. You're still listening to the latest news on 89.5 Speak FM. The principal judge, Lady Justice Jane Francis Apodo, has challenged women judges to use their leadership positions to advance access to justice, mentor young legal professionals, and champion gender equality across Uganda. Apodo made the remarks during the handover ceremony of the executive leadership of the International Association of Women Judges Uganda Chapter, IAWJUC, held over the weekend at the Supreme Court Conference Hall in Kampala. The ceremony marked the official transition of leadership from Justice Jane Elizabeth Alivitza to Justice Olive Kazawe Mukwaya, who assumes office as president of the association for the next term. Speaking at the event, Lady Justice Apodo commended the outgoing executive for laying a strong foundation for the association. She asked the incoming leadership to build on the gains already achieved. She described leadership as both a duty and a challenge that demands wisdom, discipline, commitment, and vision. Apodo also pledged continued support from the judiciary leadership for the association's activities, emphasizing that IAWJUC's work should extend beyond Kampala to reach communities across the country. And then in our African news, three Red Cross volunteers died in the Democratic Republic of Congo from suspected Ebola-likely cough while managing dead bodies, the organization has said. They are believed to have contracted Ebola on 27 March while working in the eastern region of Ituri on a project unrelated to the virus before the outbreak was identified. The volunteers are among the first known victims of DR Congo's Ebola outbreak, which has resulted in more than 200 suspected deaths and more than 850 suspected cases. The International Federation of Red Cross and Red Crescent Society, IFRC, said they had died after serving their communities with courage and humanity. Alikana Adumusi Agustin, Sejoba Katanabo, and Ajiko Sandiro Viviane had been working in the town of Mungwalo, which is now considered the epic center of the outbreak. They died between 5th and 16th May. And then in the international news, a gunman who shot a White House security checkpoint was killed in an exchange of fire with Secret Service agent on Saturday evening, officials have confirmed. The BBC's U.S. media partner CBS named the suspect as Nasire Best, a 21-year-old man who was known to the agency and had a documented history of mental health conditions. A gunfire rang out just after 6 p.m. local time, reporters filming outside dark and ran for cover inside the White House. U.S. President Donald Trump was at the White House but was unharmed. He thanks officers for their swift and professional actions. The shooting comes a month after a gunman opened fire at the White House correspondents' dinner. The incident began when a man pulled a gun from his bag and began firing outside the White House at the intersection of 17th Street and Pennsylvania Avenue in Washington, D.C., near the Eisenhower Executive Office Building. The Ministry of Energy

Ministry of Energy and Mineral Development has reassured Ugandans that the country's petroleum product supply remains stable despite ongoing disruption in global oil markets linked to instability in the Middle East. Speaking during a press briefing on the Uganda Media Center on Friday, Permanent Secretary Engineer Irene Batebe said disruptions associated with the Strait of Hormuz have significantly affected global oil supply chains, resulting in increased international fuel prices, freight surges, and insurance costs. Batebe explained that East African countries, including Uganda, have felt the impact because of continued reliance on petroleum imports from the Arabian Gulf region. However, she said Uganda currently maintains adequate fuel stock level to ensure uninterrupted supply nationwide. She revealed that the Uganda National Oil Company, working with international partners including Vitol, has diversified fuel import sources to include West Africa, Europe, India, and the Americas to caution Uganda from supply shocks.

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0: Piraboro, we are born when Tonna Beach, Big Farmer. 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
0: Ngoma titi meia tuli.
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0: Why do you want to go away from home, me love? Noti Karatiki bought Sean Kingston. The song is called Me Love. Why do you want to go away from home? This is home, and it's where you're supposed to stay. That song, it has welcomed us back from the news in English with Kidega Walter. And it has brought us to 18 minutes, gone after 2, our dear listener. I remember we have just entered into the second hour of the show, and a lot of things still will come your way. All you got to do is not to touch that great dial of yours. Just keep it there, 89.5. Speak FM Voices, unlimited, okay? And know for sure that this week is the last week of the month May. For your information, this week is the last week of the month May. And if I can check, the last time I check, this month is getting done on Sunday. On Sunday, yeah, you have to be aware of that. And also, the breaking news is that remember the results for the speaker selection of the 12th Parliament is out. I don't know if you want to know. Do you want to know the result, our dear listener? The result for the speaker's election of the 12th Parliament is out, and I hope you know the candidates who were there. The candidates, both Maxon Jacob, Paul Mweru, and then Honorable Minister. That is Norbert Mao. Those were the people who were there for the speakership. So as I talk now, the results are out, whereby Honorable Minister came out with 15 votes, and then Paul Mweru of National Unity Platform came out with 60 votes, and then Honorable Oboth Jacob came out with 441 votes. I hope you understand what it means now. You can now tell who is the speaker of the 12th Parliament. Mona nkita weno jamine uwaru kede eno la win radio kore kede kore. So, better wear. 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
1: Hello.
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1: Yes.
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0: Alright. 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
0: Yes.
2: Yes, there you are.
0: And put a team up there, you yin?
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0: Okay.
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0: Writing in no Prisca for you, Mateka, for the selections, Manuel Bericari Monomeyero, Gipinino Martino, Karma Monia Mateka Lida, Noverotia Kelway, Dakira, Broma Pawi, Bichel, Kiken Manutu Dong, 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Lunch our request. 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Nyo slot. There is searching for friends. 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Kachuni win you la win ready no niai. You can sponsor any of the segments. Well, let me petai ya. Huh? No man, I'm a chime go on a chim. E watch a penny and it is chili a di. We'll be boosting biachar and imapelare bala win radio. And I'll tell you what you do, Tony. Yen yen menu yininoni. 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Kiken, but I'm advocating for mine as well. Program wukere benetie ya wengi tie yin kitichi benetie program sport benetie. A sport don't have a bet tie my thing ni rit enola win radio. So yin money manui tikere bia chara nini. You can as well do it that way. We're all boosting biachara maka megi eno. 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Ana ti ready anytime. 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Our bet again, Bedikare, monomemi, different betting options, shallow win, draw, overs, half time, corners, yellow card, and kai mirukon, wakakonyo homo yoro yot piku bedi. 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
3: 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John Black.
2: 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John Black.
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2: Stella?
3: Stella Miguele.
2: We meneni?
3: Samu.
2: Okay.
3: Shall board a woman Maureen?
2: Yes.
3: Born then.
2: Right.
3: Fire, my
2: dad. And been a fire. Okay. 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Okay. 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
0: You can't go down a cool, a leg of a band. I'm a guy. A cappella. I'm a guy. I'm a guy. I'm a guy. I'm a guy. I'm a guy. I'm a guy. I'm a guy. I'm a guy. I'm a guy. I'm a guy. I'm a guy. I'm a guy. I'm a guy. I'm a guy. I'm a guy. I'm a guy. I'm a guy. I'm a guy. I'm a guy. I'm a guy. I'm a guy. I'm a guy. I'm a guy. I'm a guy. I'm a guy. I'm a guy. I'm a guy. I'm a guy. I'm a guy. I'm a guy. I'm a guy. I'm a guy. I'm a guy. I'm a guy. I'm a guy. I'm a guy. I'm a guy. I'm a guy. I'm a guy. I'm a guy. I'm a guy. I'm a guy. I'm a guy. I'm a guy. I'm a guy. I'm a guy. I'm a guy. I'm a guy. I'm a guy. I'm a guy. I

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1: Hello?
0: Yes.
1: Yes.
0: Kay chake dua kod one radio nyo e dire tia liru yira liru mama pelare.
1: Dua what jam.
0: Anga kikwene.
1: And Evelyn kit.
0: Eto sound no money put ye ya Evelyn.
1: Nandawe.
0: Hmm.
1: I read our way.
0: Okay. 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
1: Evelyn Potuno Dakika Chel, dismiss. Hello, Speaker FM.
2: Yeah.
1: Yes. Atia Ber, in good it any one?
2: Atia missing two name at a day.
1: And atia at his steady.
2: Very steady, even your little ring is steady, kind of near.
1: Hey. Okay, here we go.
2: Yeah.

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0: 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Hello, Speak FM.
1: Hello, Denise.
0: Yeah.
1: Music, don't go music, you go there. You will be, yeah, I'm going to kill you. 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
0: 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Hello?
2: Hey,
0: Atia bear, you go to training.
2: Atia bear, listen to me. Yeah, but you didn't hear me.
0: Look at the yacht.
2: I don't know about the yacht, but I need to look to Vicky. Miss Sina Quetta.
0: Yes, Vicky.
2: I'm a deck and get it all the way. I'm a bear. Do I get it? No job, do I get my first friend? I'm getting wet, so I got in my bed, Lord, Jomo Kennedy.
0: So, you mean you query bought an, eh?
2: A meal query bought an, get a dog, or you do an acre for pig on yam, Tian, or do my bed.
0: Tian, dog, yam, don't die, my bed, Vicky.
2: Yam, Tian, Ken, yam. Good morning, so little dumb, challenge big dumb. A dick, a fat father, little panda.
0: Simon, hello? Yes. Are you tuning
3: up?
0: For you.
3: Yeah.
0: Mm-hmm. So, what do you mean? Simon B. All right. Tuning up for you, Matek. Okay. Hello, Speaker FM.
4: Hello, my name is DJ Lauren 255.
0: I don't know why you're going to be yale.
4: I do go to be yale.
5: For the first time, I'm going to go to the
0: Well, quick, on yeah, John.
5: But I tell you, I'm going to go to the game. I'm going to go to the
0: game. I'm going to go to the game. I'm going to go to the game. I'm going to go to the practice. I'm going to go to the surprise.
5: Very surprised. Yeah, after we saw that we had a man like a parent, but then the ring of the car, team practice getting way more again. But I don't mind, I can't long the boy, they don't wear my bear.
0: Yes,
5: I borrow Queen and get a gun.
0: Regan,
5: eh?
0: All right, okay. Right, now we ready. What ticket is Regan? Madafuko Ginki Simon B. Hello, Speak FM.
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0: ayera mo pe apoyo. All right, nung chimukene. Hello, Speaker FM. Yes. Afoya.
3: Madafuku.
0: Okay. Okay, anong atukene kaneni. Hello. Yes.
3: Good evening.
0: Good evening to you. How are you?
3: And this is Julius from them.
0: Yes, Julius.
3: Yeah.
0: Uh-huh.
3: Number? Number 3, Simon B.
0: Simon B.
3: Thank you very much, and I am greeting all Arsenal fans.
0: Oh, yeah. Hello, Speaker FM. I don't get it. Chima D, let me check it out.

0: 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Hello, Speaker FM.
1: Yes, hello.
0: How far are you tuning on?
1: Regan.
0: Okay.
1: Yeah.
0: All right. And then a yellow mope. Where Hanong Chima Giki? Speaker family.
2: Hello. Hello. Friendly.
0: Yes.
2: Tuning.
0: Ah, Tima Bear. You're going to tuning.
2: Ah, Tima Bear.
0: Okay.
2: Tape, you go.
0: I'm going to go to the house. All right. By the way, loka chak ema log. 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And then Regan gini Simon big you to a yeo. Aya. 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Okay. Regan mego medo kodong a big can in ni. And it took ni send hi, send to number one. This is Brenda from Atiak. Regan ticket queer a bichel. Nitiako bi hi, how are you? This is Dennis from Amoro. Give my vote to Regan Lungulu. Loke moti don koe biti mawunu kija bala wind radio cha petima bear. And then mane nini Dennis Olere amio kuina bot number ngwen. Wanu pe number ngwen invalid vote. Okay, and Mante Kobi, hello. Liz, long time. This is Brenda from Umel. Give my vote to number one, Regan, Tikede Kwira Boro. Nini Mayen, Athiong, Ki South Sudan. Tewachi, greetings goes out to all the Arsenal fans and give it to number three, Simon B, Tikede Kwira Beach. Nini teko bi give it to Simon B and Bianca from Koro. Simon B tikere kuira bichel. Nini teko bi Liz and Monica from Nekapiri. Today is our market. You're most welcome. I'm greeting my son Tim. A team Vivian. I think is the daughter, not son. Wainia mi kuira rebona madek. That is Simon B. And it could be give to Regan and Priska. Okay. Ayela mope Priska Regan notike de queer aroma bungwen. And it could be good evening sis, how are you? Give it to number three. This is Munguriek Dokas Jalmoro from St. Maurice. I love you so much. You love me so much. Thank you for loving me so much. I love you too. Eni niteko ni, your presenter, this is Opio Daniel from Nwaya. Send my vote to the first caller. He is trying to do it well. Oh, my goodness. Number one, that is Regan Kwira Romo Par Notio Donyo. And then message Mukene. Akwa no message ari odon ki ken mante ko bi yellow liz Robinson from Paul Wegi give mine to number 1 that is Regan ticket kwira parachel message magi kidong pechawa ni chakubi hello liz this is Lamara 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
3: 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But generally, congratulations to all Arsenal fans. 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
5: 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NSSF. 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

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when you're from the number one to actually we hawanye from the champion to the last Lewin Radio. What team would make wolf magi relegating again by Gigucharuno channel Lewin Radio? So many get a shell mom yearing eh, ma bit your nebotin car carki, you bet to many or matini kuna bingi bene, kitmano, you permit to mene Uganda Premier League, take or Korea Gikere kun Vipers Bene 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
1: Bueno, te ca Omera, aquí yo vengo a Tavini Radio, a ver, Gamberini, a ver, a lo que tiene Blacks Power. Cambia de season, ni tía ere, a ti, club, pero quiere a mono, a ver, cara, si el queremos en priorities, a me o quiero, a casi aquí missions. I get objectives and more key technical team. I know Blacks Power better catch a money new set of a technical team. I young a season of carro team yele then a failing progress to Uganda Premier League money towards the end of the season. So T is season a club of you know better catch a technical team and yeah, I can't make objectives. I mean, primary objective, you better man and need him on that qualification to Uganda Premier League. I mean, it has been achieved. And then secondary objective to be money winning the league. I may club the yellow don't game a GL may Blacks Power time to just a point. Man and Neo crowning a challenge champion. So very odd. It is not yet done until it is done because the Blacks Power don't catch a game a GL meeting in the official medium official a bit moment in Marwan or Blacks Power for Dumparaka. Blacks Power to just a point, but if all goes well, the club will be going to Arua to fight for money and maximum points. Maybe a club better say. So, I'm going to focus on the team shifting to that one last game. I made two dog. Our team will be a game for Shumon and Benes University. No win, may go along when come not come Baleiros. I'm not boosting morale to Habe. I'm going to do focus still shifted. A mekor ni ba bisha me de ma bisha tikere 2 weeks of preparation so I believe ni by that time ono team in good shape ready to go and fight for the trophy
0: Abel Turu, my team de le Blacks Power Beruka Chiara Way, Pole, and then a season of Beruka Yellow Gitual, Pangeo, Kepma Turu, and Mia Giki, and team de le Blacks Power team, just 1 point, where Gibirki Carme Ber Machalo champions to Romana Mefufa Big League, come team on the Paraga, and is in the Berchalo Be Derby in style, Piancana on the Paraga, Begi Atung, Gitung Baroga Kennedy, Pangeo, I want to move up Tibet in the club, Maram Wero Turu, and Peber Yor to Twal, but team de le Blacks Power, Kede, all the players. Players are okay.
1: All the players, I may have been no, you know, one or our team have been recovering in the issue. I think there's only one player made to confirm I'm not missing. And you know, I'm not Andrea Gualamaya, no red card money in our previous game against Gizion Bros. I know you are missing because missing my world, but I don't care the games are York and cause more straight red card. And you better to have a tier rule out for the last league game. But to open it, you should have a well for the in training and don't go key technical team in a year, money no. The squad the mat traveling for Arua or the Kitawa wash get 2 weeks. I'm preparing for that one game. So for no team ticket, a car like Manano ni or Vihera Bear, but there's no any injury concern to Hameno. I just that you're lacking money in my fitness, but I'm out here because of injury. But that is Rashid Yakin, a main Black Power signing from Baraka. Mm. He has been a key pillar in the promotion quest for Black Power. Mm. And Tiemo Dugo has been training now for the past 2 weeks. And since Manu Tikarjikari, 2 weeks, Doc, may you be. It would be a beauty in an enter to against his former team. So we hopefully by that time and no more to winning Muneno his next level back. And then Misaki, Misa Kupio, Simon Tiame better rule out for quite a number of weeks. I had to Tiamo Duogo yesterday team appearing in at the squad. I was on the bench for very important maybe, you know, but he's back in the team. So Petty and injury concern to 58 if he's ready for selection.
0: Okay. Ma Paul Petela did Abel Walegoni teams me team me Blacks Power. Again Ben go kwanji ko wicket ma Arsenal go kwanji ko. Maybe it's going to be funny from your side, but amerne at least give mama tiri kom kwanji ko pa Arsenal Football Club as a football lover also and tell the lock team the me Blacks Power. Pange oketa inana ko team pa Arsenal ko for the first time since Magali Barrio Kangwen.
1: Yeah, it has been quite long. Actually, it has been too long for the team Arsenal. They deserve money now. In this Premier League, they're going to be there a lot of money for pressure calls here and there have issues. But Monkita team, but they deserve. In the past 3-4 years seasons, Arsenal has been performing quite well. But I know they kept on bottling the title towards the end of the season. But this time, they're going to be the time with yellow key, but. We are legging. Men on the Guinea. Based on results from team elsewhere. But then in Arsenal for no any direct competitor, many of them competing up to the last minute, like it better team in the previous season. So, I mean, better your key. I met her, Mona and the Copa Mino, who took the game to play. We wait and see what happens next.
0: Thank you so much, Abel Guang. Have a nice time. We shall get in touch next time.
1: Right.
0: For the trial. All right, Len Vidi Menu Lock, the team the Menem Blacks Power Football Club, and why you lock my pool, lock my baby, Pamera made Gimon, Pamera Quan Gimon, and to focus Padama Dirk, Malame Uganda, and Yodano Duju, Ikumalame Uganda, don't take or to Romanotica Binik and team the Menu Paraka, Iturumia Gikimatia Binik to Romaname Fufa Big League, Kinney and Due Menu, Aye Pierre Rio, Lewin Radio, and in the Pierre Deck rather, a man to me, Beach Enni, and a tour and no Tigapino, a man no. 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Well again which are good no launch goals at deck eco machel. We are poor wheel and video machalo speak FM Benwa no wariga manure mirwa tuk tuku a key Atlanta menu finance limited dog benegitia mini one mirwa chero beri car me to quit gi machalo speak FM machapa you pen level malamal mada a piango and give to staff may speak FM in via bichel menu a meduma bichel and no to eonitiga piano wabitu level malamal a menu get a chel mom. And Matika, you pay level, Madong Tia, Madong Pedong, good, a better piano, and a Gwenglis Boya, Wako, Diko, Diko, Wering Wait, Matak, Mada, Chi, and no Jamino Berma Bay. Why don't you? What be you, Papito? Enemy could know a bit here, but in details, they would do you, Kidmano, Medic, Pedakin, and Nianedong Chalk, what be me, you, Kidmano, where we pay will, Piana Kadamini, can be we don't know. So, Menu get Matia, and what you pay to Enemy. Now go a charity and video, Manu Football, Chara, Quanya, Quanam, check my chat, Will Niatini, Timudido. 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
2: 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We are one.
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0: 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Even team with the Mere a war of my relegation go again again go chargun maro gunyo guno le muduk mapewache. 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Pikwany go be Mere Premier League kicken, menu get a chill mobile. 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
0: Yes Ivan
1: I'm going to go to the Premier League.
0: Of course, Alex Ferguson.
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0: Sir Alex Ferguson, and you? With 13 Premier League. Hello?
2: Hello?
0: Yes.
2: I'm
0: going to go. I'm going to go
2: to Mike.
0: Mike, you think you're going to be a
2: island?
0: You'll be an island.
2: Yeah.
0: Okay.
2: So, I think I'll get a good job, but don't be both fans, but you don't find it. I don't know what you bought it. In Caribbean, you're wearing me, you take a chapel to the end. I say, well, family, I again get a dumb marriage feeling. I don't know what I know about it. It's a damn miracle.
0: Transfer more, Mati Bill Bonasano, Mati a tea pereba. Put don't get it, I'm a lucky cookie, can a matter.
2: Oh, yeah.
0: Okay. All right. In any get my pal Mirabuli, Nigitia Miron Aragoman could no food pitting a cat. 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
3: Hello, Pat.
0: Yes.
3: Fire.
0: A fire. 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I don't know what will come next. Be chawa ni man you be food don't go waruigio. 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
3: Okay, can we wrong with Edison tonali to end Fernandez? I know it be loyal to Ario Maritono. 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I know it's an Indian country.
0: All right. 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
1: 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We are Bridgman Lear, each one in Kikome. 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
1: The hot five at five. 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
1: 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The hot five hot five.
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0: And no, chow made the bonus track low in radio, chim kibotin, quenamano tika gona chimmy ye, kedong beneni, and no low in radio, pier benetet kange, uni, do you low in radio, okay? Men kibonoti, and no kore kore, wapanong, we a rio kibotin, a big amachimara mario, can men of the bonus track, and not a beer, a beer, a beer, and when a chill, and when a bitch, a bit low in radio. Speak a family low.
5: Hello?
0: Yes, it didn't he?
5: A team, I'm there.
0: A foy mangani. Hey, tu docking in a number, Mama de Rare.
5: Yeah, number,
0: my dear. What are you, my
5: baby?
0: Very good.
5: I call
0: you a ballet for little Roy.
5: Ballet. No, ballet, my
0: I don't know what we're doing. I'm going to go next season.
5: I'm going
0: to go to the next season. I'm going to go to the next season. Speak FM hello.
6: What
0: is it? Man, what is it? I'm going to go to the next season. I'm
6: going
0: to go to the next season. I'm going to go to the next You made a travel as no Lula Yaka.
5: Ah, come here, no
0: problem. War again, man, no wound, man, you will.
5: I'll
0: tell you, pay for my tongue. Tell you, I'm your penny money, I
5: will mind.
0: Tell you, the food dinner, mother.
5: Yeah. Now, what you need?
0: What are you doing?
5: I'm going to go.
0: I'm going to go.
5: I'm going
0: to build on. I'm going to build on. I'm going to build on. I'm going
5: to build
0: on. I'm going to build on. I'm going to
5: build
0: on. I'm going to build on. I'm going to build on. I'm
1: Dedicate this for the ladies, another blessing of the art. Massive for them, ma. Yeah.

Bill Don Enu Menu Wood Pala Bap Bene, by the way. Big up to you guys, Mano Boys Tujo Meno Gendonga Menu NSB Studio. Mano Tipping Menu Yeah Choli Bega Kanyu. Nyoni area me for us. Nyon area me kompanyo. Muri kubu, we are will better get you a lot more men of a bit about men of producer, chill men of me, NSB, men of Nelson Nell, Kachel Genki, LBK, Isaac, Muri kubu, and you tell me in Martin, again, man, no jamitika, what Bamunya, Tira, Tira, we really. 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

0: And then Lowing Radio, what don't get the Kira Bechel, can work, what don't you take, come Chawa Pawi Rio. Put a boy, we Lowing Radio, Kerika Betty Quipa, no but Mao, man MP, me badege, I mean, me Paje Laro, a queen, a jero, rem, meno, ke, kequim, a pull to trial, meno be beru speaker, meno me, lobo Uganda, e de trial parliament, Lowing Radio, come my anno, qui, a Pawi, a bitch, can Lowing Radio. But can it be any anno below, locomoma pia, tapada? Watch it, the issue is not just the election. Matini, but the biggest question is what kind of parliament Ugandan wants in the next 5 years. Okay, many you be lopen ma diet ma no bad mau we ako kere we dano. 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
4: It's 6 p.m. Kombedi cha wapa wiyari ome utiano ki piyara boru ya bungwe Antonia Beach. Speak Pharma. Lakelia ye Magamaga Skills Institute. Kaponye me nongo barachich, kika nongo barachich me ponye.
5: I definitely think that if we fix the leadership in our different countries, that could actually fix a huge portion.
6: And detained Gaza-bound South African activists return home following a failed flotilla mission with claims of torture by Israeli security forces.
7: All they know how to do is to take away your dignity, is to humiliate you.
6: That's all on the BBC Tonight in Focus. First, the news.
8: BBC News with Moira Alderson. Pope Leo has warned that artificial intelligence poses potentially existential risks to humanity and should not be used to concentrate power in the hands of just a few people. In his first encyclical, a teaching document entitled Magnifica Humanitas, he said increased efficiency did not excuse exploitation and asked for more to be done to reduce AI's impact on the environment. He also said AI should not be used for military purposes and called for the technology to be disarmed.
9: Let's not fear artificial intelligence, but constantly keep the question of the human in play. We cannot be careless with our most powerful technical instruments.
8: President Trump has reiterated that he either wants what he's called a great and meaningful deal with Iran or no deal at all. But in his latest comments, Mr. Trump has also now linked this to a call for Saudi Arabia, Qatar and other Arab states, as well as Pakistan, to sign the Abraham Accords, which would see them normalise ties with Israel. Our correspondent Tom Simons is in Washington.
10: Well, it sounds, and we're looking at this from the outside because there's no clarity really, that he's trying to bring together some of the great problems in that part of the world as part of this Iranian deal. And that is, of course, because Israel is going to have a say in all of this. Just to remind people, the Abraham Accords were a 2020 deal brokered by Donald Trump to recognize Israel amongst several Middle Eastern countries, in particular the UAE. And he is now saying that other countries should be brought into this, Saudi Arabia, Pakistan, Egypt, Jordan, Turkey, and Qatar.
8: The head of the World Health Organization has said that the Ebola outbreak that started in the Democratic Republic of Congo is outpacing urgent efforts to scale up a response. Tedros Adhanom Ghebreyesus said delays in detecting cases meant responders were now playing catch-up. The WHO says 220 people are suspected to have died of Ebola in the outbreak. From Nairobi, here's Thomas Mukwana.
11: Fresh details from the Ugandan Health Ministry are that two people have been confirmed to also be positive with the virus in Uganda. This brings the number to 7 within Ugandan borders. It's worrying because this is proof that this disease has spread outside DRC, that is considered to be the epicenter. It means that it could be spreading within communities outside the country now.
8: France has extradited to Vilnius a Russian tycoon who used to own a Lithuanian bank. Vladimir Antonov was arrested in Brittany on a European warrant last December. 2 years ago, a court in Lithuania sentenced him to more than 10 years in prison on charges including embezzlement and fraud. The offences date back 15 years when Antonov controlled Snoras at the time, Lithuania's fourth largest bank. According to the arrest warrant, losses exceeded $500 million. BBC News. The Cambodian opposition leader Kum Sok Ha has been pardoned from a 27-year sentence on charges of treason, which he denies, but he's still banned from leaving Cambodia for 5 years. Kum Sok Ha had appealed against the sentence last month, but it was rejected. The Indian state of West Bengal has ordered holding centres to be built to house people suspected of being undocumented immigrants. Those held there are due to be deported back to neighbouring Bangladesh and to Myanmar, but critics argue the centres will also be used for Muslims born in India. Paul Moss reports.
12: India's governing party, the BJP, doesn't mince its words when it comes to migrants from Bangladesh. Senior figures have described them as termites and infiltrators. Now the BJP has taken over in West Bengal and has immediately stepped up moves to deport people to Bangladesh and also to Myanmar. But this follows similar moves in the state of Assam, where critics say Muslims born and raised in India were kicked out, and they fear West Bengal will now repeat this. India's previously been accused of deporting Muslim refugees back to Myanmar, where they face ongoing persecution.
8: Paul Moss reporting. The husband of the former First Minister of Scotland has pleaded guilty in court to embezzling more than $500,000 from the governing Scottish National Party. Peter Murrell was chief executive of the party, which his wife Nicola Sturgeon led. They're now estranged. A lawyer for a senior figure in the Russian Orthodox Church, who was detained by Czech police on Sunday, has denied accusations that his client was found with drugs. The lawyer insists Metropolitan Hilarion was set up. Hilarion was stopped in a car on Sunday after leaving his church in Karlovy Vary. His lawyer says the vehicle was then searched with no witnesses present and that four containers with white powder were produced from the trunk. That's the latest. BBC News.
13: Hello there and welcome to Focus on Africa with me, Nkechi Obonna, in Nairobi. A happy Africa Day to you. It's the day commemorating the establishment of the African Union. And we'll get into a panel discussion with three different generations from Nigeria, Zimbabwe, and Uganda and talk about identity, opportunity, and the continent's future.
14: Africa was beginning to grapple with its self-awareness, its self-consciousness.
15: I think the Africa that we've experienced as millennials has been like a new struggle, different from the Gen X struggle.
13: And our Gen Z?
16: I think we have all been through our own versions of revolution, and I would say that it is even louder now.
13: And Gaza Aid Mission activists returned to South Africa with allegations of torture while detained by Israeli security forces.
7: All they now have to do is to take away your dignity, is to humiliate you, is to violate you.
13: It's Monday, May 25th. What does it mean to be African? Every year on Africa Day, the continent pauses to look back and reflect, remembering the founding of the Organization of the African Unity, now called the African Union, way back in 1963 in Addis Ababa, the Ethiopian capital. But beyond the history, Africa Day has become a living conversation about identity, opportunity, and the future of the continent. From those who experienced Africa's early struggle for independence, democratic and economic transitions, to millennials using creativity and culture to shape new narratives, and Gen Z voices redefining activism and expression. Each generation sees the continent through a different lens and carries its own hopes for Africa's future. To explore these perspectives, we hear from a Gen X, Benga Kujore from Nigeria, Vera Chisvo, a Zimbabwean millennial, and Yada Wanjiku, a Gen Z from Uganda. I began by asking what it means to be African, starting with Yada, who represents the Gen Zs.
16: Africa is home to me, and that means that the diversity in culture, in food, in language, and all of that stuff is just amazing because you get to interact with all these amazing people and learn so much the depth that people actually have in the different cultures, the reasons why they do things, why they speak the way they do, why they believe in the things that they do.
13: Vera, I'd ask you the same. What does being African mean to you?
17: I think being African is about expressing yourself through color, through language, through physical activity, whether it's like through dancing. I think there's also a lot of unity. I think there's so much similarities within our different cultures, looking at like North Africa, Southern Africa, West Africa, Central Africa, East Africa.
13: Right. And Benga?
18: For me, being an African is the greatest asset you can ever have in this life. And tracing the history, the growth of Africa, you discover that Africa has a touch all around the world. When you look at the people, the language, the culture, the way of life, the tradition, everyone has a touch of it all over the world, and everything is traceable back to Africa.
13: And Benga, you know? I just want to ask, three of you belong to three different generations, right? How would you describe the Africa your generation has experienced in one sentence?
18: Revolutionary. The African in my own generation is revolutionary. In the context of this dispensation I belong to, Africa was beginning to grapple with its self-awareness, its self-consciousness.
13: And Vera, as a millennial,
15: it's a bit of a struggle. I think the Africa that we've experienced as millennials has been like a new struggle, different from the Gen X struggle, but a new kind of struggle.
13: And Gen Z?
16: I wouldn't say anything any different from the previous two answers because it's all the same. I think we have all been through our own versions of revolution, and I would say that it is even louder now. People are getting bolder, so maybe a bolder revolution in addition to what they've already said.
13: Right. And Yada, what frustrates you the most about the continent?
16: In Africa, we have this belief that the older you are, the more wisdom you have. And so those people are entrusted with the power, the guidance, and all of that stuff. And so when it comes to being in spaces of leadership, especially, we have a lot of old people who are detached from the new experiences, from everything that is happening in the world. You find a lot of the older people are saying, hey, we are older, we are wiser, we have more experience. And so because of that, we know what is happening. Stay out of this, and yours is to listen. And so I feel like the youth have been, or the younger generation has been silenced in that sense.
13: Yada, that is a direct attack on Benga and his generation. Benga, I'd want you to respond at this point.
18: For me, the tragedy of Africa is basically the quality of leadership we have.
13: But that's your generation, Benga, because just like what Yada is saying, she's blaming your generation for the struggle.
18: No, the issue of leadership transcends a particular dispensation. Every dispensation has its own inadequacy in terms of leadership structure. Now, Africa being what Africa is, blessed with all manner of mineral resources, we lack mostly is quality revolutionary leadership. If we have just a revolutionary leader in place, I think Africa can turn the corner. But you see, the struggle of my generation is the fact that people are just beginning to grapple the understanding of how the geo worlds works and all the intricacies and the politics that is involved in it, and still trying to keep Africa where they are as the called the raw material center. But what we lack is the tragedy of revolutionary leaders.
13: Vera, are you going to be the firefighter right now to quench this heat?
17: My issue is, I'm kind of leaning more towards what Yada was saying, is that we have an issue of generational information that hasn't been great for Africa. So you've had your liberation heroes that fought for the independence for most of your African countries that are still living in that mentality of, we are still living in a war, we're still trying to survive a war. And also still living within the culture of, you must listen to your elders, you need to have an older person who's in charge who understands things. But if you think about it, we're living in an age where young people are developing so much faster than they did 20, 30 years ago. You have technology that's moving so much faster than it did 20, 30 years ago. And with this new influx of everything and with the evolution of everything that's happening across the world, we need to create that space for more young people to take positions of leadership, to be the new leaders of Africa so that we can take Africa to that next level, so that they can also create their own policies, their own ways of thinking. And we're going to stay in the same space that we're in right now, because as long as you have the older generation being in power, being in positions of decision-making for a long period of time, they also start to teach the younger generation bad habits. Mm. And then we stop evolving.
13: Now, Gbenga, I have to ask you this. As someone who belongs to the revolutionary era of fighting for independence, liberation for the continent and all of that, do you see your children's future in Africa, or you see your children being among those who are exiting the continent to look for better opportunities in Europe and overseas?
18: The reality on ground shows that most of them would like to seek greener pasture where their potential can be well utilized. But the point is this. If everybody's exiting Africa, who else will fix Africa, or who else will fix your country? I've always been advocating that the solution to Africa is in Africa. The millennial and the Gen Z and all the rest of them have technology. But to me, I feel most of their approaches to things are a bit chaotic, in such that they needed to streamline how to go about engaging constructively, not always enforcing their way, oh, it has to be our way. So I see my children in that regard craving to achieve more.
13: Vera Gbenga is saying that the approach of the younger generation is a bit more chaotic, is a bit radical, is a bit forceful. And he doesn't believe that these younger generations understand how to harness technology and use it in changing the plight of the continent. Do you agree?
17: I don't agree. And I think the world is chaotic right now. And sometimes it needs those chaotic solutions to bring about a sense of stability or progress in Africa to where it needs to be.
13: Right. Vera, since I still have you, in one word, do you see your children's future on the continent or overseas?
17: On the continent.
13: And Yada, do you think it's possible to succeed in Africa without leaving home?
16: Yes, absolutely. But it takes, you know, all generations working together.
13: All right. Gbenga, I have to ask you this. Do you think life in Africa is improving, or it's getting harder every day?
18: It's a mixture of both. You know, in some area, Africa is improving. In some aspect, Africa is going backward. But in my own context, we also have to understand the neo-colonialism that exists in all these dispensations now. If Africa gets it right, the whole Western world will be poor, because the Western world depends on African mineral resources to keep their economy afloat. Basically, I see Africa getting it right in future, because the generation that are coming behind wants Africa to work. They don't care about who is in charge or what has been done before or the history or everything. They just want Africa to work. So basically, I see Africa working and surpassing the Western world.
13: Okay.
18: In the future.
13: What one change would make the biggest difference for Africa's future? Just one.
18: One is to look inward and do what Africa needs. What Africa needs is in Africa. It's not anywhere else. It's not in the IMF. It's not in the World Bank. It's in Africa.
17: If Africa genuinely comes together and ignores the different borders and the different cultures and tribes, and just really comes together and says that, hey, we want to take ownership of all of our minerals, we want to take ownership of all of our resources, and we want to stand alone by ourselves, I think that's the one thing that will take us to the next level.
5: I definitely think that if we fix the leadership in our different countries and involve the youth more, that could actually fix a huge portion of what is happening right now.
13: Many thanks to Yada Wanjiku, a Gen Z from Uganda, Gbenga Kujore, representing Gen X from Nigeria, and millennial Vera Chizvo in Zimbabwe. This is Focus on Africa from the BBC World Service.
19: Free Palestine! Check it.
13: On the 20th of May, far-right Israeli National Security Minister Itamar Ben-Gvir posted a video showing himself taunting detained activists from the Global Sumud Flotilla. Footage of dozens of activists kneeling with hands tied behind their backs with cables as the Israeli anthem blasted drew international condemnation from France, the UK, Italy, Canada, and the US. From over 46 countries, the hundreds of activists were part of a Gaza-bound aid convoy named Global Sumud Flotilla. It's a movement first emerged in 2006 during Israel's war on Lebanon, and it expanded after Israel imposed its blockade on Gaza in 2007. The air, land, and sea blockade was intensified following the military takeover of Gaza by armed group Hamas. According to the UN, the blockade virtually isolated the strip from the rest of the world and limited the number and specified categories of people and goods allowed in and out. Since then, hundreds of vessels organized by international solidarity groups have tried to reach the territory while carrying humanitarian aid and activists to break the blockade. Israeli forces have intercepted nearly every flotilla in international waters. This is the latest mission and arguably their biggest ever, with some 50 boats and with over 400 activists on board. Organizers said Israeli forces began storming the boats in international waters off the coast of Cyprus last week and detained everyone on board. South African activists detained after Israel intercepted the flotilla returned to Johannesburg, where they were welcomed by supporters and family members. Several of them alleged they were subjected to humiliation, abuse, and harsh treatment while in Israeli custody.
7: All they know how to do is to take away your dignity, is to humiliate you, is to violate you.
20: When they saw our passports and they said South African, they actually told us, you will get treatment because of what your government did by taking us to the ICV. So we were targeted.
13: Some of the South Africans detained included former ambassador to Qatar, Faisal Musa, who sent us this voice note.
21: And I got shot with a rubber bullet on my chest, on the left side where my heart sits. Most of the impact was absorbed by the life jacket. When arriving at the prison, the treatment was extremely, extremely violent. And they had me with my head practically between my knees and pushing me onto the vessel.
13: Voice of former South African ambassador to Qatar, Faisal Musa. Upon the return of the activists, the South African government released a statement condemning the Israeli government for what they called humiliating and inhuman treatment of unarmed human rights activists. To give us more insight into the latest flotilla mission, I spoke with Ismail Mula, an activist and facilitator of the Freedom Flotilla Coalition from the Palestine Solidarity Alliance, PSA, in South Africa.
22: The main focus of our mission is to break the siege on Gaza. The siege on Gaza has been ongoing from 2007.
13: How exactly do you hope to break that siege?
22: Remember, this is all happening in water. So the Israeli naval force comes with rubber ducks and they take over our boats. And the people are then taken to a prison ship. So the boats that we are having have approximately between 10 to 15 people maximum on them. So this is a process where the Israeli occupation force will pick boats one by one.
13: And have you yourself been on any of the flotillas?
22: I've been on a mission in 2015, but the mission that I was on, I was not on one of the boats that was hijacked on that particular occasion.
13: Right. Were you able to make your way all the way to Gaza?
22: None of us since 2007 has ever been able to reach the shore of Gaza. All our boats have been intercepted. Previously, the hijackings were taking place 10 to 15 nautical miles before the coast. What we are finding recently, we are now being intercepted more closer towards the coastal waters of Greece, which is almost 1,000 kilometers away from the coast of Gaza.
13: And what was your experience on the flotilla? I know you say the last time you were on the flotilla was 11 years ago. Could you just recount what your experience on the boat was like?
22: The first thing to understand is that these are not cruise ships. Most of these boats are fishing boats, so you have very little luxury. And your ride can be quite rough, especially when there's heavy winds or if the sea is rough. But there is a great spirit of camaraderie between the participants.
13: Now, this flotilla was one of the largest aid convoys organized for Gaza. What is it like coordinating such a massive operation, and how do you secure funding for it?
22: It is very, very challenging. Fortunately, we are able to break it according to countries. So each country then becomes responsible for its own participants and requires its own funding. And then we have a steering committee of each country that is then represented at a global level. I must say that the fact that we have autonomy from a country point of view, it makes things a lot more easier. So each country is responsible for its own people and it's responsible for its own funding.
13: Now, Israel's foreign minister described the flotilla as a, quote, PR stunt at the service of Hamas. And he also said the boats carried only a tiny symbolic amount of aid. What is your response to that criticism?
22: The reality is that people all over the world are now understanding that what Israel says and what it does is despicable. And people are taking it upon themselves to try and create a better world for people that are suffering. So yes, we don't have the capacity to have big ships that can load a lot of tons of aid. But what we are saying is that we will do what we have the capacity of. And we are hoping that this will then stimulate governments who are at the moment passive and non-active to become a lot more involved. So the fact that we have small boats means that we are restricted in terms of how much aid we can carry. So there is symbolism here, but the message is more important, and that is that aid has to get through into the Gaza. The ICJ ruling also is very clear, where it says that aid must be able to enter the Gaza from all fronts.
13: And since this flotilla mission failed to reach Gaza, do you plan to organize similar initiatives in the future, or have you hung the boots?
22: No ways, no ways. The Freedom Flotilla Coalition has been attempting to break the siege of Gaza from 2008. In 2010, we had a ship that was called the Mavi Mabra. The Mavi Mabra, when it was attempting to break the siege on Gaza, also came within 10 nautical miles of the coast of Gaza, and it was attacked. 10 Turkish nationals sadly lost their lives. But that hasn't stopped us. So we've been continuing from 2008. So we will continue.
13: Ismail Moula, an activist and facilitator for the Freedom Flotilla Coalition. We wrote to the Israeli Defense Forces and put to them the allegations of torture and abuse and the hijacking of boats raised by the activist. Here is the response which we have voiced.
0: The IDF rejects allegations of abuse by IDF soldiers during the operations to protect the legal naval security blockade. IDF orders require respectful and appropriate treatment of flotilla participants on the intercepted vessels, and there are clear and established procedures in this regard. No specific incidents of deviation from these binding procedures are known within the IDF. Any concrete complaints submitted to the IDF on the matter will be examined thoroughly. The maritime area adjacent to Gaza is subject to naval blockade imposed for security reasons in accordance with international law, aimed at preventing smuggling and terrorist activity that endanger the security of the State of Israel and its civilians. The legality of the blockade and its enforcement in accordance with international law have also been recognized by a special committee established by the United Nations for this purpose. The IDF, which enforces lawful naval blockade, intercepted vessels attempting to violate the blockade using recognized and lawful means in accordance with international law.
13: A statement from the Israeli Defense Forces. Also responding to our request for a comment, Gideon Behar, the ambassador of Israel to Kenya, Uganda, Tanzania, Malawi, and Seychelles, said, any individuals detained during maritime interception operations are treated in accordance with applicable legal and humanitarian standards. He further added that the allegations referenced are unfounded and Israel rejects attempts to disseminate misinformation aimed at delegitimizing Israel's lawful security actions. And that's it on Focus on Africa today. Should you want to speak with us, send a WhatsApp message on +254 791 269 243 or email us on focusonafrica@bbc.co.uk. You can also leave us a message on social media at BBC Africa or my handle at @IamNkechiNna with double N.

Extension, get a diploma in midwifery. 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Get a Georgia senior bichel. Quantum Wachel and Nuchokan. Annual, to a Latin King James. Quego, his MS Tamachel. 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It tell you about Chelwong Lao Cultural Institution Bursary Scheme. Semester Mario, Doko Techo Lequano Quatea Director Dickens Udo Bursary Scheme. 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
2: 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Pay admission, lim radio station man, kim main campus. Watie Gulu City, Choke Unified P7 School, Unyo Gochim, in Nota Bira Bora Rio, Adaka Beach, Abira Rio, Achil Jero, Kai Nota Bira Bora Biro, Abungwena Biro, Abungwena Biro, Abungwena Chil. 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
4: 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Speak FM, hello.
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0: 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Speak fama.
4: 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Speak a family.
5: Hello.
4: Yes, man ngare.
5: Man le, kiko beru poru.
4: Very good le.
5: Ayo.
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4: Ngomo time.
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4: Speaker, baby, hello. Hey, did you need one, ma?
6: I feel a bad about you, right there, man.
4: Ivan, get quiet.
6: Lego two.
4: Very good, Ivan. Can you Lego two? What, ma? Jam a damn no, ma. Mete mela data.
6: I tell a damn tap, that I wear one take a poor wing. I know we don't
4: Very good. Now, you need luck at one death, cheating like you.
7: Hello, Poro. Hello, Poro.
4: I'm going to go to the radio.
8: Hello?
4: Kiti nini? 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
8: Proskovia.
4: Ay,
8: amata.
4: Eh?
8: Awa, ati.
4: Iti kwa naga.
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4: U, iti ala yaru kanya ba?
8: Ayo.
4: Ah, wari kan jad Proskovia.
8: Wari kan.
4: Very good. 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
8: Katiano
4: 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Speak FM hello. Yes, mangane. Man, Captain K to K A S U L T, my friend.
9: I'm watching
4: on it.
9: I want to have time gone.
4: Wood ma.
9: Oh.
4: Hmm.
9: Say something in my way, lock it to my jam.
4: La vie radio gang quantier ka yape dabere yape khati magamaga cheta khati werenene joining meno akwana teaching e roma la mal e gam admission when me lipier bit ki kan meno ke memere nge we mbo 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
10: Hello?
4: Hello?
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0: 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Okay,
12: Look at you,
0: 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Where will be?
12: Jimmy, a geek is speak FM, hello. Hello, speak FM. 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Okay, here for a la la. 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
1: Hello.
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0: 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Iti winya.
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0: 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But what can't my bag? You might write to 12 pairs. 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
0: and you're not
1: the
0: king in the Champions League. Ah, and then I mean, I'm in a big way.
1: Yes, get it, and I'll be the one
0: Yen PSG pour mine wo yamba da kika zero no hello tumo
1: tay
0: gana point it menu meet and hello win radio and your Miriam don't you watch it but give me your chunky candle asno getika kwer kwanyo kikobo man me premier league speak FM hello
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0: Kegare for the twal lowing radio. 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
1: 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Isemes Tamea Chel. 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Be a quan bad in care.
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2: Billy Rene, Minister of Internal Affairs, yeah, Uyuhu. 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
0: Obedi Pierre Bourou ya bon wan. 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
1: It's a big day for the people of Uganda, but I'm taking the lead in making that statement on behalf of Dominic Ongwen. He's been very consistent.
2: Government is sending money, and this program is demand-driven, and people are now fearing to get this money.
3: We don't have any clear data on disability. This makes planning very, very difficult. And normally we have been working on this one.
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0: Gulu City, Northern Uganda's next real estate investment frontier, report said Bushenyi District Health Team's investigating suspected Ebola case and Benin-Niger relations show signs of a thaw as Wadagni takes office. I am Agwenglis with the latest news. Leading property consultants have urged investors to seize emerging opportunities in Gulu City, describing the fast-growing urban center as one of Uganda's most promising real estate and commercial investment destinations. The call was made on Friday by Knight Frank Uganda during the unveiling of its real estate market analysis report for Gulu City at the inaugural Acholi Real Estate and Infrastructure Conference held in the city. The conference attracted investors and stakeholders in real estate, construction, banking, and technology and agriculture sectors in what organizers described as landmark dialogue on the future of urban investment in northern Uganda. According to the report, Gulu is undergoing rapid urban transformation driven by infrastructure expansion, rising agricultural productivity, and strategic regional connectivity, positioning it among Uganda's fast-growing secondary cities. Speaking on the sidelines of the conference, consultant Judy Rugasira said the market analysis report reflects a growing shift in investor perception towards northern Uganda, particularly Gulu City, that hosts a population of 232,723. Rugasira explained that the consultancy firm conducted extensive research in Gulu, Nwoya, and Kitgum districts to assess market trends, investment gaps, and future opportunities. Joseph Inyimo, the Commissioner for Economic Development and Research at the Ministry of Finance, Planning and Economic Development, commended Knight Frank Uganda for convening the conference, saying the initiative aligns with the government's ambitions of building a $500 billion economy. Parents and guardians in the Lao sub-region have been urged not to use the Ebola outbreak as a reason to keep children away from school as term 2 officially begins on Monday, May 25th, 2026. The appeal was made by Mr. Jim Okello, the Assistant Resident District Commissioner of Leptong, during an exclusive interview with our reporter. Okello expressed concern that some parents, particularly in rural communities, often take advantage of disease outbreaks to prevent children from returning to school. He emphasized that despite the Ebola threat, the Minister of Health has already issued standard operating procedures to guide schools on the prevention and control of the disease. He therefore urged parents and guidance to ensure that all learners report back to school on time, warning that anyone deliberately keeping children at home under the pretext of the Ebola outbreak could face legal action. In the national bulletin, Bushenyi District Health Authorities are investigating a suspected case of Ebola involving a 22-year-old man who was referred to Mbarara Regional Referral Hospital for isolation and further assessment. According to the Bushenyi District Health Officer, Dr. Stephen Twinumugisha, a suspect traveled from Kashenshero sub-county in Mitoma District on Saturday evening and began developing symptoms on Sunday. Dr. Twinumugisha said the patient presented with the symptoms associated with Ebola, including general body weakness, headaches, fever, and bleeding from the eyes and nose. He explained that the District Ebola Task Force chaired by Resident District Commissioner Amy Gabiriano was immediately alerted and convened an emergency meeting. The team resolved to refer the patient to Mbarara Regional Referral Hospital for specialized care and isolation, while also condoning off the ward at Kampala International Hospital in Ishaka, where the suspect had initially been admitted. Samples were collected and sent for laboratory testing as health officials await the results to determine whether the patient is infected with Ebola. Gabriano confirmed that the suspect is currently admitted in the isolation unit at Mbarara Regional Referral Hospital and urged residents to remain calm while strictly observing Ebola standard operating procedures issued by the Ministry of Health. You're still listening to the latest news from 89.5 Speak FM Voices Unlimited. Niger Prime Minister's appearance at inauguration signals possible reopening of dialogue after months of regional tensions. Benin's new president Ramul Ouédraogo officially took office on Sunday with the promises of stability, security and regional cooperation, but it was the presence of Nigerian Prime Minister Ali Mahamani Lamine Zaine at the ceremony that drew particular attention across the West Africa. After months of strained relations between Benin and the junta-led alliance of Sahel states, Zaine's visit to Cotonou appeared to signal a tentative diplomatic thaw and a willingness by both sides to reopen dialogue. The inauguration came at a delicate moment for the region, where security threats, economic pressures, and political divisions following a series of Sahel coups have reshaped alliances among neighboring states. In the international bulletin, the convoy of Bolivia's public works minister was ambushed by protesters and he briefly disappeared while overseeing the clearing of roadblocks on Saturday. Mauricio Zamora's vehicle was intercepted in the town of Copata on Saturday afternoon and became separated from the group, local media reported. He was later located and is now safe. He had been in command of an operation to clear barriers set up by anti-government protesters aimed at slowing the flow of goods into the administrative capital, La Paz, and nearby El Alto. The mission to create so-called humanitarian corridors was met by renewed violence from demonstrators, with some convoys reportedly attacked with stones and dynamite. Marches, protests, and roadblocks by road unions and supporters of left-wing former president Evo Morales have intensified this week with the clashes with the security forces in La Paz.
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0: Tourism and creative industry leaders are pushing to prioritize film to become a major tool for marketing the country internationally. They believe that powerful local stories and scenic landscapes could attract tourists and investors if supported properly. During a side event at the Pearl of Africa Tourism Expo 2026, filmmakers, tourism officials, development partners and government representatives emphasize the need to deliberately use the cinema to promote tourism and national identity, just like Kenya, South Africa, Nigeria, and New Zealand did. Francis Nyende, from the Director for Marketing at Uganda Tourism Board, mentioned the destinations around the world have successfully used film to shape global perceptions and attract visitors. Ola Awako, the Director General of the Nigerian Tourism Development Authority, emphasized that storytelling has become one of the strongest drivers of tourism promotion in Nigeria. Awako, a trained journalist, noted that Nigeria's success came from deliberate collaboration between government and the private sector.
4: That was Speak FM Business News.
0: That was the news. 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
1: 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Can you do Merapajo Kit Lawin Radio, a Lego Benebet Motki family, Kachel Kuno, and Yako Mera, and Yang Mano Tika Tima Puloma Pat, Kayubachel, Manme, my note in, Kora, Kora Lawin Radio. 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You watch one mod, man. 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we are real Lawin Radio, and ye, Dana Makilone, Erinayo, Wilson, Riema, and obey the first country indigenous inspector general of police, Lawin Radio. 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Lawin Radio, Uganda rather. 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
1: 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Speak FM hello. 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
1: 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They made a withdrawing or don?
0: Ah?
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0: 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Ah, so they withdrew.
1: Aye la père speak FM hello. Okay, ranen timo kana ke botin wako kanyo man speak FM do na pege ko mal mal bu ganda
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1: 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We were per water again, la chere pale moya ta wana per water again. 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
0: Okay,
1: I'm
0: coming here,
1: John,
0: eh?
1: What a mere you in a week, my man, and any? Poch bun got a leg of deposit. Poch bun got a leg of deposit, eh? Meat, who? Look at deposit. 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Drop one farmer paying monopoly theater. 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
1: man, man, man, man, man, man, man, man, man, man, man, man,
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But you can eat me being a bit of time. 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
0: 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Speak FM hello. 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
0: 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We are the voices unlimited. What you are known a bomb of a deep Miguel City, Yalio Paint Road, plot number Power Beach, Peg Good Legend Station, Locomodil Tika Piano Cats Pro, D Deco, Car Chelki, Timo Canamapol, Concoman.

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1: 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What a touch. 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
0: Sports Gala. 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

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Keep your body moving and turn a beach speak FM. Chawa deck, watch our beach, no one yamu, when you are on my pole, when I'm Jemma Pole, but no being killed of Mutuotini, Premier League to Mlawo, Pablo Lorlo, Maduong to Twal, Mirny, Wabin Yako Jemma 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

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Vipers get a good quino, Premier League, which are okay. Very good, no, Lagio, Menu, Pi, Kirio, Terra Terra, and then Matia Loricom, any team with Menu Blacks Power. Macombini to Menu Northern Regional League, actually to Man Mefufa Big League, rather. Again, which are Golo to Roma Pedral, it to Mobility over the weekend. Manero to Man Pit Pierre Derke, Tika Piano, and another one, Tian and Tour, no better Mada, and where we pony Blacks Power Combini, give me a draw, you can. Where go kwan gikobi menu mefufa big league kun kigezi omboys tiki points pier big VHL and to Blacks Power tiki points pier big we and when. 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

0: 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So anyone get my tour on ATU work. I know any team will remember young elephants and non-coach Makuri go get it very new. John Conra Bear on the corner get it. I'm a bear. Conra go to Tapianga. We pull no Congo. Better way number deck. Kenya number one. Better go long. The caramelite but jammed. Don't you have to buy my tour? Away games. Don't get your goya goya. Where to run the poach. I'll be my pay to transport key. Love in video. So menu jammed my piggy tango. My ticket piano key. Locum tour. My RT key board. Rock a kind of cover. Dig over charity over Africa. Canano Jemma pool. I get my tech. I require a Dennis Onyango. Chiquano. He called me man me a calf Champions League. Love in video. For the second time. Kitimudillo. Man me Mamaludi. Shound down. Where Duke Chanking a quarter match will chew a charo can you chichot get my jam letter car querela win radio.
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have been selected. Now, can you imagine it? When you're to work at Crystal Palace, you're leaving a player on your players, Real Madrid. More can't forget it. 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So even if you can't imagine, we don't have to watch it, learn video. Better way, man, we'll be trying to chew in the tour of Real Madrid, but don't watch it, let me do it.
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1: Sports Gala. 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
1: then when I leave this stadium so I feel that is the right decision is the best absolutely for the club the best.
2: Meanwhile, in complete contrast, Manchester United manager Michael Carrick was confirmed as the English giant's new permanent boss on a 2-year contract on Friday. And with his long-term future secured, the former midfielder saw his team complete a third-place finish in the league with a 3-0 win away over Brighton.
3: Obviously, it's a whole new start in many ways, but you've still got to draw on talking about experiences of being here in the past and what it's like. I think you always draw on them experiences and take the positives. And the boys have to. I think they need a lot of credit as well as a group for how consistent they've been in different ways we've won games and how strong they are knitted. I think that's really important for us to appreciate, you know, and that's what gives me the encouragement and excitement moving forward, that we've got a real strong foundation now to try and build on.
4: There was an overriding feeling of relief in the white half of North London as Tottenham's 1-0 win over Everton saw them retain their Premier League status. Spurs headed into the clash needing a point, and João Palhinha's scrappy goal proved to be enough as they claimed just their third home win of the season.
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0: 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Has become the only second player in Premier League history. 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My part ki 1992-93. 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
2: 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We are one.

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Guardiola caricature where team for Man City look at the players my and okay but team for Man City where Michael Owen wajuni and Fritian and Man City Chalo title contender season manyan and genario ki 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

0: any Dr. Ndongo, a midfielder of the year, made a Premier League key percent, actually rating N7.49, ahead of Ladid Declan Rice, Mabedu 7.26. And then got Maloboko Declan Rice, but Elliot Anderson met team the development Nottingham Forest, 7.20. And then James Garner met team the Everton, 7.17. Kadong Dominic Szoboszlai met Liverpool, 7.15. 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Charlo, a midfielder, Mado Tourma Bayloyo, this season. Any. So, men get Matie, Mano Tika Kati, Lawin Radio, K team, the Manchester United. Lawin Radio, man, you go share with Chente Maromo, £1 million, a year, Pierre, and when we are Bichel, Pelatur, but team, you me Atlanta, Maturu, midfield, but you level of Brazil, Doc Edison, Lawin Radio, Taylor Tour, Mado, you may be on a carriage contract, the Mara, Big Cool, but Manchester United, Capital Gamon, or Locke, in the Nacher area, Dirk Matika Pinani, but only get Matika Kati, Kamala Quaid Locum Tour, Madong, and Dradok Beno, Karati, Lawin Radio, a keyboarder, a correspondent, my name is Sky Sports, the duty Kevin Shokol. Why the team, the duty? We have a contract, we have a big, but man, you be we have a channel, but £1 million per when we have a chill, but team for Atlanta. Peladit Ederson, my local in video, in the part of big, and I have a goal, I'm a chat, Kiwili. No dog man, you for analyzing, weighing down, better than the duty, make or mock, or be on a bot team with Manchester United. Capital we give more lag, with the lag is in a dog near the D, money can may have a goal, I'm a chat, Kiwili. Getung Chel Donking, a Tiro Locum, Ladit Ederson, Manutica Lago, we get Tiro Locum, Ladit Sandro Tonali, Medon Potgi, is season any, Matica Yapeni. Only get a chat, Madit Matica Beer, my part, give me a man, UTI, watch it, defense of your baggy Mary. Kidong nano, Lutur Maraman Wan Gumar where on your beach cool gumar where team for Manchester United. Kun Lawin Radio Ikire, Murmurtin la did Joshua Zagzi, Manuel Ugate, Medukila did Menu, Makiluoni, Ladita, Matthias delayed Bengur Ngutite Mukatiko again Kimason Mount. But can't get an the mount to well a woo to me a geeky. I don't think a man you be well mess on mount but come on, but anything can ying my market and mukatiko in Murmuru, Ergitumbara no chalo, Joshua Zagzi. Manuel Ugate, those are players, ma. I'm very sure I need to go marry a team for Manju. Now, Ketungche Ladit Makeloni Marcus Rashford Tini. 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
1: Yes, the good card.
0: Yes, please.
1: 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Then, of one patata, he marmal, you can go market there where the Jimmy T. Feeling to communicate to plan a better meaning, we walk away to connect to the bear. Then, I had a cool season, the no red card, the no penalty.

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1: Okay, the Kikobi earning a quanya way back in 2020. Nana Rock on Yogi, it took mobile tailor, Wu Paraguquanya, Kikobi Land Radio, Menu Kilo, Butaki Kuja, and again Matiema, Miringe, Kuno Nana Buduku Kimaj Mada, the Ultra for Hello.
2: Castro.
1: Yes.
2: I thought
1: you read a bit.
2: Patrico
1: Werwake. Yes. Thank you.
3: Ayela mope land video abinano barabinano goal of the season the Premier League your man Matia leading goal of the season Premier League goal of the season is an annual award make me all and video about la tour madon mor goes madon meet loyo technique ngo mayano to you kwela win radio mayo is season any any gena chel manon meringe manoti kati kep mati kwera bi mayo ne bot in gera kainano kati 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
3: 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Hello?
5: Yes, I'm that.
3: Yes.
5: Don Moore.
3: Donkey Amoro.
5: Hey.
3: Hmm.
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3: Afoye, be.
1: Alright, okay. 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
1: world. Wound your manani.
6: At the dondo.
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1: okay. All right. I don't chim mukane. Hello? Yes. Sorry?
7: Avoid it.
1: Hello. Oh, sorry. Baby Ping, just drop for me your call. We're going to get you a SMS my pool. I've been in a kid, my baby, to make me a lodger. Hello? Hello?
8: Foyer,
1: you need a man, I'll get you. America, you network in your case, you come a baby, but look, it's pretty very clear. Sorry?
8: What
1: yes, I did okay.
8: Okay.
1: For the Talamara, I don't got Mukana line, Jim. Hello.
9: Hello.
1: Yes, please. Bali pa foi lo que hello. A foi.
7: Mano Robo.
1: Nga ki kwe?
7: Robin.
1: Oh Robin.
7: Yes.
1: Robin a foi.
7: A foi ban mara.
1: Hmm.
7: Now, tu do mania no Belgia. Kom beri ni, wali no Belta. Yo down wrong wali no Belgia. I don't know. Who believes in what form of did this season? Nga mong ya. So form of go down. Look in European competition. Maguri put man of the game ni. Manyur ka gana yo squad go form of the yo kana gero be title race. Kira magani. Kira umara cha mo ka de ya kemia squad of France on the World Cup.
1: Okay.
7: Yeah.
1: Alright, kawiapole wo maja Friday kono ya. Waje gakan bara bin wo is okay.
7: Aya.
1: Alright. Okay, hilen video a menu man and Robin and Paul Carter bedu kere gakan ni ka to motelo.
8: Hello?
1: Yes.
8: Hello, we come from.
1: Ngai kwe?
8: Ruki ko.
1: Hmm.
8: Mam ni tanlo ma na. So, I'm going to go to the hospital. Edward Rice are you so much you are attached to man king you know and they go on way no travel deal you need a proper teach no travel deal no man deal so and now I'm and I'm like the war from as a lot in corner what track man food man gonna so palace non guru to the ag where when you know now and I'm going to know to but I'm not going to know so the way chair my chair club up and I'm going to do it loss now so and I'm going to down but you need me for that of food she's on a near that all will come up down and I have a back to you because you know maybe I can don't that I don't want to go down go down and look so that you know right you don't have to go to so now for the you know me when I call car team at 12 to go in champion the final
1: Julian Timber
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1: 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It will be one of TMR N. Come on, yacht.
10: One bed. We can't even see N. Look, we are clearly.
1: Any ticket we have.
10: Ah, look. In Kenya, no matter where we are. So, in you and particular, look at here. Why you need down in the bag? It's right in here. Down in Winky, I'm here. And Lee, my mother, my job. The Mokane Gilly, my baby, you know, Kiro, you work me. And I go with the town, give Bangalo, low. Then, no one makes here a tap. When you can't do you decay,
1: Avoid the trial. He better chim a mere gickle and video on Pabi, made a chim mukane, cause I have another things to do. We're on a pay where I may take he jammy mukane. We're an end, Jomo Boraki, SMS, and then kid make one and a teeny tawachi. Anitawachi, hello bro, thanks for the show. This is Steven and Kitiana. Help me with the transfer in Chelsea. I hope I talk about that. 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the best player of the year. The best player of the year, of course, is Bruno Fernandes. Keep Premier League. Keep Penyo, keep Premier League. Pangeo Gaji Penyo, keep Willow Wolo. Arsenal fans cannot now. Tomorrow, we give Willow. Okay? Arsenal fans cannot now. Tomorrow, we give Willow. Kikobi. We give Willow, Kikobi, make Champions League. Mano Pira, Konyaki. Anano, Konyaki, Germany, and Manchester United. I talk about that. Intemachi, hello, I am Big Samo from Piela. Help me, who is the coach of the year? Okay, any food peggy moro. Any food peggy moro. Any food peggy moro. Chuchoki. Jale Konya ki will go lupa Greenwood ki Scott McTominay. Okay. Go lupa Greenwood ki Scott McTominay. Be meaning pa Greenwood. Hi, bro, I am Prosi. From Custom Corner. Any good news for Manchester United? A big up to United fans. Angeni genene beno angeni message ni chwalo chon pa sister alorie et le comme Ederson qui le comme Tonali magen wen kitia por lok donc chok ke don but United. Hello Caspro, this is Ogan from Powell. Where is Fernandinho playing right now? Wow, Fernandinho message mo kana bigwa ri wia agamala penye diri kama pa bi gamane dal cats pep dongo wero jammi nio kia tata team madong. Timodong weng mon kiken ano dogonyero udek ya mare we timodong weng dong mon kiken. I cats bro, I was a little bit late for the show, but I would like to know briefly about the Premier League award winners. The award winners jomono award. I think ngamomor goes maduo bero Ireland no menu golden boot. Ladit David Raya, Uno Menu, Glove Mamege, Anna Yogoro Clean Sheet, Paul Loyo, Ladit Fernandez, Bertella Tour, Bado Tour, Mabe Loipi season, Kadong has no Kwanyaki Kubi, Yangeni, No Ramo, Mafura Ramo Mine, Eno. Thanks for the show. I am Regan from Abole. Can you help me with Sesko goals for this season? Okay, Benjamin Sesko. Hi Cats, this is Mike from Amoro. Ateta and his teams fought a good fight. They kept the fate, finished the race. Long awaited season for them. Good night. Good night to you, my brother. Good evening, Cats Pro. May you help me with the number of goals scored by Manchester United through corner kicks this season. Ladit Cash from UA. For the trial of Mara Cash, Aaron, it did not a down. A bit of a question, Diri. A boy, Rini, Ladit Man Pariemo, Kiyo Ngaro. Konyakonki statistic, Pa Ederson and what he can bring to United. Okay, lokom ladit Ederson Matia Bienobotman Juni. By the way, get my America watching Cliff Paladiti, get my auntie on my bear, pedal actually two berwachi, Pema doctor and him to trial code to never rom rom kick my Casemiro Turu Kere. He used to control the ball, passes Mamege, and deal Mamege pedal overlapping to trial. He always liked keeping the fans. America watching deal Mamege and tackles Mamege betima bear. Kit metu kudil mamege. Marabini nende abikweru kujikuji matuto cha bimini. Hello presenter, how are you? I want to know which team is former Manchester United, Marco Rojo. Nowadays, this is Shane from Otwe. Okay, Marcos Rojo. Line video message is team aduong duong mo pa ngeo cha wanatumo. Style ngo do pa ma, I am a lawyer from Lukodi. We really love your sports time. I am a Man United fan. Thanks for Arsenal to win Premier League this season, but Champions League, Champions League don't respect. You can avoid the draw. I am Jay Young. Pep Guardiola were crying because he is leaving the club with no leader. The likes of Bernardo Silva, John Stones, and Rodri. Now no one to teach the young players. Thanks, Cats Pro. Thank you, brother. And Jose Pep Guardiola. Thanks for the show. This is Flexi from Laibi. Please help me with the squad of Spain for World Cup and the Premier League coach of the year. Premier League coach and player of the season. Okay, player of the season, Tibor Fernandez. Coach, I have food param with Chikom Betty. Hey, please drop for me game changer independent way. Let me know where I get a kanja and then La Peña, Maki Peña, Credit Locom squad, Palubu, my France, Pas Spain, and even Aquano. Before the second hour of the show, because we are poor, my bad. Pillow, my friends, and video, Mike Magnan, my goalkeeper, actually, goalkeeper, and no, Kadongla did Robin Razor, Bikal, Kadongla did Bryce Samba, many goalkeepers at Dek Mauchu in Michael Mugi, then defenders, Michael Mugi, Lucas Digny, and video, Aston Villa, Mario Gusto, my Chelsea, Lucas Hernandez, Tio Hernandez, Ibrahim Konate, my Liverpool, Julius Conde, my Barcelona, Ladit La Crox, my Crystal Palace, William Saliba, my Arsenal, then Dio. Opamakano me Bayern Munchen and can defend as Michael Mugi. Then Ngolo Kante, Manu Kone, Adrian Rabiot, Tchouaméni, Warren Jarry, Emery. Many to kill midfielders Michael Mugi. Then strikers like Vin Radio, Maganes, Akoloche, Bradley Bacola, Ryan Sheikhi, Ousmane Dembele, Dihaya Doye, Jean Felipe Mateta, Kylian Mbappe, Michael Lische, and then Marcus Thuram. Even the Kidman squad Palabo France. Atikwe Repituro Madit Meneme. World Cup, but here being online video, goal of the season, and then BBC Gukero, goal of Maladit Makiluatini, actually Ladita Menu, Maki Bumani, Dominic Soboslai, Mori Kum Timpa Arsenal, goal of Enuni, yeah, it's most likely maybe the Premier League goal of the season, Pierre BBC Gukero, Quirini, and then goal of the season, Kitungbot give then goal of Ladita. Reeds Gipa Wilson Gidong Bino Kenya Paris Kawi Pomor be any com team pa Liverpool and to Golo Paladiti Sobos like Kawi Pomor com team pa Arsenal Idema Boro ni Pedera Chel 2025. Free kick Mao Kwanja team pa Liverpool may go Arsenal to any goal at Chile com Tanguano. It's most likely maybe Machalo goal of the season. Menu get Mathieu, ma bendo ene yo mar beru. Menu get momir nge. 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Nia Cards Pro the sportman one man hami. 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Kitungbara no chalo, Mikel Arteta is going to be a manager of the year. Menugin, mapeda omiri, iluo wachine, kingar mo ikan mo penyi. Okay? Because po berigin mayot, we akredite po cham, mebe machalo, manager of the year. Konkuman, la chuja meriki guwako in, we mapeji beji mayum yum, galwang in, until chawa pa, kadunga sule biru kwanyo in gikenyo. Bye-bye. Wajuli chawa mukene dare chawa mukene speak fast.

Yilduane, kade tuwe kakenyo, speak farmer. Pierre Bor, we have a well done, bitch. Video mamegi, Duan mapegik.